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1: In Shoreham, temporary lights are in place on Buckingham Road between Mill Lane and Roslyn Road for gas works, and there are temporary lights on Southall Avenue in Brighton at the Avenue and on Hangleton Way in Hove near Spencer Avenue. On the trains, all lines are closed between Three Bridges and Brighton for engineering work. Replacement buses are running on several routes, including towards Brighton, Preston Park and Lewes, while some southern trains are diverted via Horsham, Littlehampton and Hove. 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The weather for Brighton and Hove. Overnight, largely dry, down to 11 degrees. And Sunday, another dry day and the maximum temperature 13. After the high tide at midnight 03 at 6.1 metres, the next low tide at the Palace Pier is at 6.14 at 0.1 of a metre. That's the latest from Southdown Radio. 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

Welcome along. If you've just joined us, you're listening to Southdown Radio with more now from the Events Diary. And from Thursday the 29th to Saturday the 31st of October, Horrible Histories comes to the Theatre Royal in Brighton, bringing some of history's funniest and most gruesome characters to the stage. 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
1: A coroner has ruled that three sisters found dead in the sea off Brighton took their own lives. Jane Adetoru, Christina Walters and Rebecca Walters from West London were recovered from the water in May. An inquest in Brighton concluded that all three died by drowning. A Hove mother is campaigning against proposed government reforms to support for children with special educational needs and disabilities. Dee McMahon fears the changes could weaken families' legal rights and their ability to appeal decisions. A petition opposing the proposals has passed 100,000 signatures and is due to be considered for debate in Parliament. Electric car charging is set to get cheaper across Brighton and Hove as 500 on-street charge points switch operators. Most charging rates will fall, including overnight prices, from October the 15th. The council is also planning hundreds more charge points and a trial allowing residents to charge cars outside their homes. In local sport, Sussex coach Paul Fairbrace is leaving the county to become director of cricket at Lancashire. The 59-year-old had already stepped down as head coach and was due to take a part-time role at Sussex. Matt Walker takes over as Sussex head coach ahead of the 2027 season. There's more local news for Brighton and Hove at southdownradio.co.uk. Travel, weather and tide times next.
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1: Travel News. Hovingdean Road is closed between Long Hill Road and Greenways for electricity work. In Hove, Adelaide Crescent remains closed northbound between Kingsway and Palmyra Square, with temporary lights on Hangleton Way near Spencer Avenue. On the trains, all lines are closed between Three Bridges and Brighton for engineering work. Replacement buses are running on several routes, including towards Brighton, Preston Park and Lewes, while some southern trains are diverted via Horsham, Littlehampton and Hove. 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The weather for Brighton and Hove. Overnight, largely dry, down to 11 degrees. And Sunday, another dry day, and the maximum temperature 13. After the high tide at midnight 03 at 6.1 metres, the next low tide at the Palace Pier is at 6.14 at 0.1 of a metre. That's the latest from South Down Radio. The next news in half an hour. For

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If you've just joined us, you're listening to Southdown Radio, the sound of the city, with more now from the Southdown Radio Job Search. And a company in Brighton is looking for an assistant project manager to work on major water infrastructure projects. It's a full-time job paying between £40,000 and £50,000 a year, and the closing date is the 17th of October. 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
1: A man has died after suffering serious injuries in a tiger enclosure at Yorkshire Wildlife Park. South Yorkshire Police say they responded to reports of a man entering the enclosure at the park near Doncaster earlier on Saturday afternoon. They go on to say the man's family are aware and are being supported by specialist officers, and also that they're aware of footage online and have asked people not to share it. The park says the attraction will stay closed into Sunday. Donald Trump wants a change in leadership in Ukraine in order to make a deal to end the war with Russia. Speaking at the White House, the US president says he warned Ukraine not to hit oil refineries, but they went ahead and did it anyway. Earlier, Vladimir Zelensky said the American leader is helping Russia fund the war by agreeing to buy 1 million tons of diesel from Moscow. 20 arrests have been made as thousands of people have been descending on London for a pro-Palestine protest. A two-minute silence was held, reflecting on lives lost in Gaza since the conflict began 3 years ago. Former Labour leader Jeremy Corbyn told a rally in Whitehall that recent sanctions by the government on illegal West Bank settlements were a result of demonstrations. A legal challenge to a decision by Northern Ireland Secretary Sir Chris Bryant to halt a contentious parade has been adjourned till Monday. Lawyers for the Orange Order are applying for the judicial review of the decision announced Friday evening to stop the route along the Gavahi Road in Portadown. Krista Pike, who survived two lethal injections in Tennessee last week, has been discharged from hospital. The 50-year-old survived the execution attempts in what's being described as unprecedented events. Lawyers say she's been moved back to prison. And in Saturday afternoon's football, Jordan Henderson scored his first Chelsea goal to help his side to a 5-1 victory over Bournemouth. Fulham's 2-1 loss at Ipswich extended their winless run in the Premier League to 6 matches. From Radio News Hub, I'm Trevor Thomas.
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Overnight, largely dry, down to 11 degrees. And Sunday, another dry day, and the maximum temperature 13. After the high tide at midnight 03 at 6.1 metres, the next low tide at the Palace Pier is at 6.14 at 0.1 of a metre. That's the latest from Southdown Radio. The next news in half an hour.

Welcome along. If you've just found us, this is Southdown Radio with news, weather and travel every 30 minutes, 24 hours a day, including tide times, world news on the hour, local news on the half hour. 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

Welcome along. If you've just joined us, hope you're enjoying the sound of the city. This is Southdown Radio. And a reminder, the West Hill Tavern in Brighton hosts its weekly pub quiz every Wednesday night with music rounds, prizes and plenty of laughs. It starts at 8 o'clock in the evening. Booking is recommended. And don't forget, if you'd like to add an event to the Southdown Radio events diary, just email events@southdownradio.co.uk.

streets of shame. Both dirty, both mean. 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And I dreamed your dream for you, and now your dream is real.

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1: A Rotting Dean solicitor is on trial accused of defrauding a dead woman's estate. Prosecutors say Richard Walker bought her house for £775,000 before agreeing to sell it for £1.3 million just a month later. The 54-year-old denies four fraud charges. His trial continues at Brighton Crown Court. Plans to turn Brighton's former slipper baths into 11 flats for homeless families have been approved. The Grade 2 listed building in Barrack Yard off North Road was previously used as a nursery. The flats will provide temporary accommodation at below-market rents for people awaiting permanent housing. Roadworks on Western Road have caused further disruption, with flooding leaving hundreds of homes and businesses without water. Two leaks were discovered beneath the road, while the local co-op says the works have also prevented deliveries for more than a week. The council says Southern Water is repairing the leaks and officials are working with the supermarket to resolve its delivery problems. In local sport, Sussex coach Paul Fairbrace is leaving the county to become director of cricket at Lancashire. The 59-year-old had already stepped down as head coach and was due to take a part-time role at Sussex. Matt Walker takes over as Sussex head coach ahead of the 2027 season. You'll find more of this morning's local news stories for Brighton and Hove at southdownradio.co.uk. Travel, weather and tide times next.
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1: Travel News. In Shoreham, temporary lights are in place on Buckingham Road between Mill Lane and Roslyn Road for gas works. And there are temporary lights on Southall Avenue in Brighton, at the Avenue and on Hangleton Way in Hove near Spencer Avenue. On the trains, all lines are closed between Three Bridges and Brighton for engineering work. Replacement buses are running on several routes, including towards Brighton, Preston Park and Lewes, while some southern trains are diverted via Horsham, Littlehampton and Hove. 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The weather for Brighton and Hove. Overnight's largely dry, down to 11 degrees. And Sunday, another dry day, and the maximum temperature 13. After the high tide at midnight 03 at 6.1 metres, the next low tide at the Palace Pier is at 6.14 at 0.1 of a metre. That's the latest from Southdown Radio. 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
1: A man has died after sustaining serious injuries when he entered a tiger enclosure at Yorkshire Wildlife Park. South Yorkshire Police say they responded to reports of a man entering the enclosure at the park near Doncaster just after 1:30 on Saturday afternoon. They go on to say the man's family are aware and are being supported by specialist officers. The park says the site will stay closed on Sunday. Donald Trump wants a change in leadership in Ukraine in order to make a deal to end the war with Russia. Speaking at the White House, the US president says he warned Ukraine not to hit oil refineries, but they went ahead and did it anyway. Earlier, Volodymyr Zelensky said the American leader is helping Russia fund the war by agreeing to buy 1 million tons of diesel from Moscow. The Met Police says 20 arrests have been made at a pro-Palestine protest. Former Labour leader Jeremy Corbyn told a rally in central London that recent sanctions by the government on illegal West Bank settlements were a result of demonstrations. Organisers of the demonstration estimate 250,000 people took part. Thousands of also attended a separate protest in Edinburgh. Krista Pike, who survived two lethal injections in Tennessee last week, has been discharged from hospital. The 50-year-old survived the execution attempts in what's being described as unprecedented events. Lawyers say she's been moved back to prison. A legal challenge to a decision by Northern Ireland Secretary Sir Chris Bryant to halt a contentious parade has been adjourned until Monday. Lawyers for the Orange Order are applying for the judicial review of the decision announced Friday evening to stop the route along the Gavahi Road in Portadown. And in Saturday afternoon's football, Arsenal came from behind to beat Leeds 2-1 and keeps pressure on table leaders Manchester City. Tottenham have pulled away from the bottom of the table after holding Manchester United to a 1-1 draw at Old Trafford. From Radio News Hub, I'm Trevor Thomas.
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3: Travel News. Ovingdean Road is closed between Long Hill Road and Greenways for electricity work. In Hove, Adelaide Crescent remains closed northbound between Kingsway and Palmyra Square, with temporary lights on Hangleton Way near Spencer Avenue. On the trains, all lines are closed between Three Bridges and Brighton for engineering work. Replacement buses are running on several

for me. Welcome along if you've just found us. This is Southdown Radio with news, weather and travel every 30 minutes, 24 hours a day, including tide times, world news on the hour, local news on the half hour. 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
2: Two men have been arrested after reports of a fight involving an axe on a train near Cooksbridge. Armed police responded and services between Brighton and Haywards Heath were disrupted for 3 hours. An axe was seized, but no serious injuries were reported. The police inquiry continues. A woman accused of stalking three people through social media messages is on trial at Brighton Magistrates Court. Anne Marie Hughes is accused of repeatedly contacting the women, as well as some of their friends and relatives. The 47-year-old denies the charges and claims she was herself being targeted. The trial continues. A Hove mother is campaigning against proposed government reforms to support for children with special educational needs and disabilities. Dean McMahon fears the changes could weaken families' legal rights and their ability to appeal decisions. A petition opposing the proposals has passed 100,000 signatures and is due to be considered for debate in Parliament. In local sport, Sussex coach Paul Fairbrace is leaving the county to become director of cricket at Lancashire. The 59-year-old had already stepped down as head coach and was due to take a part-time role at Sussex. Matt Walker takes over as Sussex head coach ahead of the 2027 season. There's more local news for Brighton and Hove at southdownradio.co.uk. Travel, weather and tide times next.
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2: Travel News. Ovingdean Road is closed between Long Hill Road and Greenways for electricity work. In Hove, Adelaide Crescent remains closed northbound between Kingsway and Palmyra Square, with temporary lights on Hangleton Way near Spencer Avenue. On the trains, all lines are closed between Three Bridges and Brighton for engineering work. Replacement buses are running on several routes, including towards Brighton, Preston Park and Lewes, while some southern trains are diverted via Horsham, Littlehampton and Hove. 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The weather for Brighton and Hove. Overnight, largely dry, down to 11 degrees. And Sunday, another dry day, and the maximum temperature 13. After the high tide at midnight 03 at 6.1 metres, the next low tide at the Palace Pier is at 6.14 at 0.1 of a metre. That's the latest from South Down Radio. The next news in half an hour.

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Welcome along. If you've just joined us, this is Southdown Radio, the sound of the city, with another case now from the Southdown Radio police file. And Sussex police are appealing for information after a 32-year-old man was seriously assaulted in Queen's Road, close to Brighton Railway Station. He suffered facial injuries and was taken to hospital following the attack at around 4:15 on Sunday morning. If you can help police with any information, contact Sussex Police via the police file at southdownradio.co.uk.

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2: A man has died after suffering serious injuries in a tiger enclosure at Yorkshire Wildlife Park. South Yorkshire Police say they responded to reports of a man entering the enclosure at the park near Doncaster earlier on Saturday afternoon. They go on to say the man's family are aware and are being supported by specialist officers, and also that they're aware of footage online and have asked people not to share it. The park says the attraction will stay closed into Sunday. Donald Trump wants a change in leadership in Ukraine in order to make a deal to end the war with Russia. Speaking at the White House, the US president says he warned Ukraine not to hit oil refineries, but they went ahead and did it anyway. Earlier, Volodymyr Zelensky said the American leader is helping Russia fund the war by agreeing to buy 1 million tons of diesel from Moscow. 20 arrests have been made as thousands of people have been descending on London for a pro-Palestine protest. A two-minute silence was held, reflecting on lives lost in Gaza since the conflict began 3 years ago. Former Labour leader Jeremy Corbyn told a rally in Whitehall that recent sanctions by the government on illegal West Bank settlements were a result of demonstrations. A legal challenge to a decision by Northern Ireland Secretary Sir Chris Bryant to halt a contentious parade has been adjourned till Monday. Lawyers for the Orange Order are applying for the judicial review of the decision announced Friday evening to stop the route along the Gavahi Road in Portadown. Krista Pike, who survived two lethal injections in Tennessee last week, has been discharged from hospital. The 50-year-old survived the execution attempts in what's being described as unprecedented events. Lawyers say she's been moved back to prison. And in Saturday afternoon's football, Jordan Henderson scored his first Chelsea goal to help his side to a 5-1 victory over Bournemouth. Fulham's 2-1 loss at Ipswich extended their winless run in the Premier League to 6 matches. From Radio News Hub, I'm Trevor Thomas.
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6: In Shoreham, temporary lights are in place on Buckingham Road between Mill Lane and Roslyn Road for gas works. And there are temporary lights on Southall Avenue in Brighton, at the Avenue and on Hangleton Way in Hove near Spencer Avenue. On the trains, engineering work is still affecting the Brighton main line with replacement buses between Three Bridges and Brighton or Lewes and no Thameslink through to Brighton. Gatwick Express is also running a reduced timetable. Looking ahead, some late and overnight services will be affected around Three Bridges from Monday. As always, you're advised to double-check journey times and the latest service updates before you travel. The weather for Brighton and Hove, staying mostly dry today. The maximum temperature this afternoon, 13 degrees. After the low tide at 6.14 at 0.1 of a metre, the next high tide at the Palace Pier is at 12.20 at 6.2 metres. That's the latest from South Down Radio. 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

Welcome along. If you've just found us, this is South Down Radio with news, weather and travel every 30 minutes, 24 hours a day, including tide times, world news on the hour, local news on the half hour. 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
1: A Hove man's been jailed for more than 4 years after assaulting a woman at his flat in Downland Crescent. James Sindon also prevented the woman from leaving the property. The 43-year-old was sentenced for assault, false imprisonment and an unrelated attempted burglary. Electric car charging is set to get cheaper across Brighton and Hove as 500 on-street charge points switch operators. Most charging rates will fall, including overnight prices, from October the 15th. The council is also planning hundreds more charge points and a trial allowing residents to charge cars outside their homes. Plans to turn Brighton's former slipper baths into 11 flats for homeless families have been approved. The Grade 2 listed building in Barrack Yard off North Road was previously used as a nursery. The flats will provide temporary accommodation at below market rents for people awaiting permanent housing. In local sport, Sussex coach Paul Fairbrace is leaving the county to become director of cricket at Lancashire. The 59-year-old had already stepped down as head coach and was due to take a part-time role at Sussex. Matt Walker takes over as Sussex head coach ahead of the 2027 season. You'll find more of this morning's local news stories for Brighton and Hove at southdownradio.co.uk. Travel, weather and tide times next.
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1: Travel News. Ovingdean Road is closed between Long Hill Road and Greenways for electricity work. In Hove, Adelaide Crescent remains closed northbound between Kingsway and Palmyra Square, with temporary lights on Hangleton Way near Spencer Avenue. On the trains, engineering work is still affecting the Brighton Main Line, with replacement buses between Three Bridges and Brighton or Lewes, and no Thameslink through to Brighton. Gatwick Express is also running a reduced timetable. Looking ahead, some late and overnight services will be affected around Three Bridges from Monday. As always, you're advised to double-check journey times and the latest service updates before you travel. The weather for Brighton and Hove staying mostly dry today. The maximum temperature this afternoon, 13 degrees. After the low tide at 6.14 at 0.1 of a metre, the next high tide at the Palace Pier is at 12.20 at 6.2 metres. That's the latest from Southdown Radio. The next news in half an hour. Hear the difference.

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And a cleaning company in Hove is looking for part-time, self-employed domestic cleaners. 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
1: A man has died after sustaining serious injuries when he entered a tiger enclosure at Yorkshire Wildlife Park. South Yorkshire Police say they responded to reports of a man entering the enclosure at the park near Doncaster just after 1:30 on Saturday afternoon. They go on to say the man's family are aware and are being supported by specialist officers. The park says the site will stay closed on Sunday. Donald Trump wants a change in leadership in Ukraine in order to make a deal to end the war with Russia. Speaking at the White House, the US president says he warned Ukraine not to hit oil refineries, but they went ahead and did it anyway. Earlier, Volodymyr Zelensky said the American leader is helping Russia fund the war by agreeing to buy 1 million tons of diesel from Moscow. The Met Police says 20 arrests have been made at a pro-Palestine protest. Former Labour leader Jeremy Corbyn told a rally in central London that recent sanctions by the government on illegal West Bank settlements were a result of demonstrations. Organisers of the demonstration estimate 250,000 people took part. Thousands of also attended a separate protest in Edinburgh. Krista Pike, who survived two lethal injections in Tennessee last week, has been discharged from hospital. The 50-year-old survived the execution attempts in what's being described as unprecedented events. Lawyers say she's been moved back to prison. A legal challenge to a decision by Northern Ireland Secretary Sir Chris Bryant to halt a contentious parade has been adjourned until Monday. Lawyers for the Orange Order are applying for the judicial review of the decision announced Friday evening to stop the route along the Gavahi Road in Portadown. And in Saturday afternoon's football, Arsenal came from behind to beat Leeds 2-1 and keeps pressure on table leaders Manchester City. Tottenham have pulled away from the bottom of the table after holding Manchester United to a 1-1 draw at Old Trafford. From Radio News Hub, I'm Trevor Thomas.
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4: Travel News. Ovingdean Road is closed between Long Hill Road and Greenways for electricity work. In Hove, Adelaide Crescent remains closed northbound between Kingsway and Palmyra Square, with temporary lights on Hangleton Way near Spencer Avenue. On the trains, engineering work is still affecting the Brighton Main Line, with replacement buses between Three Bridges and Brighton or Lewes, and no Thameslink through to Brighton. Gatwick Express is also running a reduced timetable. Looking ahead, some late and overnight services will be affected around Three Bridges from Monday. As always, you're advised to double-check journey times and the latest service updates before you travel. The weather for Brighton and Hove staying mostly dry today. The maximum temperature this afternoon, 13 degrees. After the low tide at 6:14 at 0.1 of a metre, the next high tide at the Palace Pier is at 12:20 at 6.2 metres. That's the latest from Southdown Radio. The next news in half an hour. For

Welcome along if you've just found us. This is Southdown Radio with news, weather and travel every 30 minutes, 24 hours a day, including tide times, world news on the hour, local news on the half hour. 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
2: A coroner has ruled that three sisters found dead in the sea off Brighton took their own lives. Jane Adetoru, Christina Walters and Rebecca Walters from West London were recovered from the water in May. An inquest in Brighton concluded that all three died by drowning. Roadworks on Western Road have caused further disruption, with flooding leaving hundreds of homes and businesses without water. Two leaks were discovered beneath the road, while the local co-op says the works have also prevented deliveries for more than a week. The council says Southern Water is repairing the leaks and officials are working with the supermarket to resolve its delivery problems. A woman accused of stalking three people through social media messages is on trial at Brighton Magistrates Court. Anne Marie Hughes is accused of repeatedly contacting the women, as well as some of their friends and relatives. The 47-year-old denies the charges and claims she was herself being targeted. The trial continues. In local sport, Sussex coach Paul Fairbrace is leaving the county to become director of cricket at Lancashire. The 59-year-old had already stepped down as head coach and was due to take a part-time role at Sussex. Matt Walker takes over as Sussex head coach ahead of the 2027 season. There's more local news for Brighton and Hove at southdownradio.co.uk. Travel, weather and tide times next.
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2: Travel News. In Shoreham, temporary lights are in place on Buckingham Road between Mill Lane and Roslyn Road for gas works. And there are temporary lights on Southall Avenue in Brighton, at the Avenue and on Hangleton Way in Hove near Spencer Avenue. On the trains, engineering work is still affecting the Brighton Main Line, with replacement buses between Three Bridges and Brighton or Lewes, and no Thames Link through to Brighton. Gatwick Express is also running a reduced timetable. Looking ahead, some late and overnight services will be affected around Three Bridges from Monday. As always, you're advised to double-check journey times and the latest service updates before you travel. The weather for Brighton and Hove staying mostly dry today. The maximum temperature this afternoon, 13 degrees. After the low tide at 6.14 at 0.1 of a metre, the next high tide at the Palace Pier is at 12.20 at 6.2 metres. That's the latest from South Down Radio. The next news in half an hour.

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2: Yorkshire Wildlife Park will remain closed today following the death of a man who was attacked there by a tiger. He entered the enclosure early yesterday afternoon and was then set upon by the animal. Videos circulating online appear to show him being pawed at and grappled by the animal at the park near Doncaster. The man was pronounced dead at the scene. Now, people have long been warned that eating late at night leads to weight gain, but now scientists believe it may also directly impact the liver. Holly Hughes reports.
3: New research has found late-night eating was linked to a significantly increased risk of liver disease. The study found people who eat after dinner or after bedtime have a higher risk of fat building in the liver, with a 20 to 30% increase in all forms of liver disease among people who reported late-night eating, compared with those who didn't. Lead author Dr. Robert Wilichansky from Oregon Health and Science University says the liver's very much in tune with the body's circadian rhythms.
2: The eyes of all football fans will be on Anfield this afternoon as Liverpool host Manchester City. It's the Manchester side's first game since they were found guilty of breaking the Premier League's financial rules, a decision they're appealing against. There are two other games in the top flight today. Hull City host Everton and Nottingham Forest go to Crystal Palace. Keep an eye on your gardens because there could be record sightings of mushrooms this autumn. The Royal Horticultural Society says the prolonged hot weather and drought over the summer, followed by a wet autumn, provides conditions that allow species to flourish. Jassy Drakulic is a plant pathologist at the RHS and their resident fungi expert.
4: For me at the RHS, it's significant because it helps win gardeners round to the fact that fungi are welcome and helpful and beautiful in gardens.
2: And Delta Goodrum's leading the Strictly Come Dancing leaderboard for a second week. After topping the leaderboard last week, Goodrum and professional partner Kai Widrington were given a score of 33 for their salsa on the latest episode of the BBC series. That's the latest from Radio News Hub. I'm John Collins.
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6: Travel News. Hoving Dean Road is closed between Long Hill Road and Greenways for electricity work. In Hove, Adelaide Crescent remains closed northbound between Kingsway and Palmyra Square, with temporary lights on Hangleton Way near Spencer Avenue. On the trains, engineering work is still affecting the Brighton Main Line, with replacement buses between Three Bridges and Brighton or Lewes, and no Thames Link through to Brighton. Gatwick Express is also running a reduced timetable. Looking ahead, some late and overnight services will be affected around Three Bridges from Monday. As always, you're advised to double-check journey times and the latest service updates before you travel. The weather for Brighton and Hove staying mostly dry today. The maximum temperature this afternoon, 13 degrees. After the low tide at 6.14 at 0.1 of a metre, the next high tide at the Palace Pier is at 12.20 at 6.2 metres. That's the latest from South Down Radio. The next news in half an hour.

Good morning and welcome along. If you've just joined us, hope you're enjoying the Southdown Radio Difference this morning. Coming up in the next half hour or so, we'll see if we can help out Sussex Police with an item from the Southdown Radio Police File. The latest business

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1: A warning's been issued to consumers and businesses not to eat or sell certain eggs imported from Ukraine over fears of salmonella. Food standards officials say they may have been supplied from Kyiv to catering companies or sold through smaller retail outlets. Consumers and food businesses are being urged to check eggs for the code 3UA101-2066, which is printed directly onto the shell. Birmingham Airport has announced plans for a £2 billion expansion, which it said could create more than 50,000 new jobs and more than double passenger numbers. The airport saw more than 13 million passengers pass through last year. And the Premier League's announced plans to help football clubs support young people at risk of not being in education, employment or training. Building on community programmes, it says it'll support more than 250,000 at-risk children and teenagers over the course of the next 5 years.

This is South Down Radio. Welcome along if you've just joined us. Now, the Bear Inn in Brighton hosts a lively pub quiz every Sunday evening with fun rounds and prizes up for grabs. Teams are welcome and the start time 7:30. And don't forget, if you'd like to add an event to the South Down Radio events diary, just email events at southdownradio.co.uk.

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1: A Rottingdean solicitor is on trial accused of defrauding a dead woman's estate. Prosecutors say Richard Walker bought her house for £775,000 before agreeing to sell it for £1.3 million just a month later. The 54-year-old denies four fraud charges. His trial continues at Brighton Crown Court. A Hove mother is campaigning against proposed government reforms to support for children with special educational needs and disabilities. Dee McMahon fears the changes could weaken families' legal rights and their ability to appeal decisions. A petition opposing the proposals has passed 100,000 signatures and is due to be considered for debate in Parliament. Electric car charging is set to get cheaper across Brighton and Hove as 500 on-street charge points switch operators. Most charging rates will fall, including overnight prices, from October the 15th. The council is also planning hundreds more charge points and a trial allowing residents to charge cars outside their homes. In local sport, Sussex coach Paul Fairbrace is leaving the county to become director of cricket at Lancashire. The 59-year-old had already stepped down as head coach and was due to take a part-time role at Sussex. Matt Walker takes over as Sussex head coach ahead of the 2027 season. You'll find more of this morning's local news stories for Brighton and Hove at southdownradio.co.uk. Travel, weather and tide times next.
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1: Hovingdean Road is closed between Long Hill Road and Greenways for electricity work. In Hove, Adelaide Crescent remains closed northbound between Kingsway and Palmyra Square, with temporary lights on Hangleton Way near Spencer Avenue. On the trains, engineering work is still affecting the Brighton Main Line, with replacement buses between Three Bridges and Brighton or Lewes, and no Thames Link through to Brighton. Gatwick Express is also running a reduced timetable. Looking ahead, some late and overnight services will be affected around Three Bridges from Monday. As always, you're advised to double-check journey times and the latest service updates before you travel. The weather for Brighton and Hove staying mostly dry today. The maximum temperature this afternoon, 13 degrees. After the low tide at 6.14 at 0.1 of a metre, the next high tide at the Palace Pier is at 12.20 at 6.2 metres. That's the latest from South Down Radio. The next news in half an hour.
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Maybe you've joined us for the first time today. 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

0: You're listening to Southdown Radio with another case now from the Southdown Radio Police File. And Sussex Police have released CCTV images after around £5,000 worth of items were stolen from Trend Man in Ship Street, Brighton. A window was smashed during the break-in at around 10 to 2 in the morning on Friday, the 11th of September. You can see images now in the police file. And if you can help Sussex Police with any information, get in touch via the police file at southdownradio.co.uk.
1: Better days are coming, if no one told you. 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For 7 years running, you've been a soldier. But better days are coming, better days are coming for you. So when the night feels like forever,

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1: Yorkshire Wildlife Park will remain closed today following the death of a man who was attacked by a tiger there. He entered the enclosure early yesterday afternoon and was then set upon by the animal. Videos circulating online appear to show him being pawed at and grappled by the tiger at the park near Doncaster. He was pronounced dead at the scene. Now, eating too close to your bedtime could be having an impact on your liver. Holly Hughes has more.
2: People have long been warned that eating late at night leads to weight gain, but now scientists believe it may be linked to liver disease. New research found late night eating was linked to a significantly increased risk of liver disease. Lead author Dr. Robert Wilichansky from Oregon Health and Science University says it's about changing the timings of eating, but not necessarily what people eat. It's after the study in the US found a 20 to 30% increase in all forms of liver disease among people who reported late night eating compared to those who didn't.
1: 12 people have been killed and more than 300 injured in an attack on an airport in Saudi Arabia. It's the deadliest incident in any Gulf Arab country since the start of the Iran war, which has now spread to include fighting between the Iran-backed Houthi rebels in Yemen and Saudi-backed government forces there. The hot and dry summer could pave the way for record mushroom numbers this autumn. Jassy Drakulic is the Royal Horticultural Society's resident fungi expert.
3: It's a beautiful sign of stress and struggle, so we can appreciate it without such a horrible look. When you look at all the dry grass that we saw this summer, I think it made people really sad, whereas actually we can interpret that struggle with a really wonderful display and still kind of learn a bit deeper about the effects of our changing climate, and some of these weather patterns are really stressing our natural environments.
1: And Max Verstappen is in pole position for today's Singapore Grand Prix. Charles Leclerc was less than a tenth of a second off the pace, pipping teammate Lewis Hamilton, who line up third, ahead of runaway title leader Kimi Antonelli and McLaren's Lando Norris. That's the latest from Radio News Hub. I'm John Collins.
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6: Travel News. In Shoreham, temporary lights are in place on Buckingham Road between Mill Lane and Roslyn Road for gasworks. And there are temporary lights on Southall Avenue in Brighton, at the Avenue and on Hangleton Way in Hove near Spencer Avenue. On the trains, engineering work is still affecting the Brighton main line with replacement buses between Three Bridges and Brighton or Lewes and no Thameslink through to Brighton. Gatwick Express is also running a reduced timetable. Looking ahead, some late and overnight services will be affected around Three Bridges from Monday. As always, you're advised to double-check journey times and the latest service updates before you travel. The weather for Brighton and Hove staying mostly dry today. The maximum temperature this afternoon, 13 degrees. After the low tide at 6.14 at 0.1 of a metre, the next high tide at the Palace Pier is at 12.20 at 6.2 metres. That's the latest from Southdown Radio. The next news in half an hour.

Morning. Coming up for you in the next half hour or so, we'll take a look at the Southdown Radio job search. If you're looking for work at the moment, thousands of jobs on offer across the city at the moment. Also, the latest glitz and glamour from the world of showbiz, the entertainment bulletin at 20 past or thereabouts. And we'll also look into the events diary, all before the local news for Brighton & Hove at half past.

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1: One in five people in the UK are disabled, and it's not always visible. So if we've made ourselves at home in priority spaces on the bus or train, surrounded by our shopping bags or bikes, we could be making it harder for the people who need that space more than us. So let's not forget about the people we share our journeys with, and keep priority spaces clear for others. Remember, it's everyone's journey.

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1: Scarlett Johansson has admitted that she felt embarrassed singing in new movie Ray Gun. The American actress plays the character of Venus Nova, a famous pop star struggling from a scandal that threatens to destroy her career in the animated film, which has seen its premiere at the London Film Festival. Kim Kardashian has been spotted at this weekend's Singapore Grand Prix supporting her boyfriend. Sir Lewis Hamilton, the 45-year-old reality star and businesswoman, has been dating the racing driver since the start of the year. Kardashian was seen at the Marina Bay Street circuit watching the sprint race while wearing a halter neck pink gown. And Dame Judi Dench has admitted she loathes being labelled a national treasure. Her career has spanned seven decades. The 91-year-old stage, big screen and small screen star says it makes her sound like a dusty old relic that's been stuffed away in the back of the cupboard.
2: But I understand why. See, it's burning me to hold on to this. I know this is something I gotta do, but that don't mean I want to. What I'm trying to say is that

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And from Wednesday the 28th of October to Sunday the 1st of November, Your Toys comes to the Brighton Dome, a family show where children's favourite toys are brought to life as part of the performance. 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And don't forget, if you'd like to add an event to the Southdown Radio Events Diary, just email the details to events@southdownradio.co.uk.

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2: Two men have been arrested after reports of a fight involving an axe on a train near Cooksbridge. Armed police responded and services between Brighton and Haywards Heath were disrupted for 3 hours. An axe was seized, but no serious injuries were reported. The police inquiry continues. Plans to turn Brighton's former slipper baths into 11 flats for homeless families have been approved. The Grade 2 listed building in Barrack Yard off North Road was previously used as a nursery. The flats will provide temporary accommodation at below-market rents for people awaiting permanent housing. Roadworks on Western Road have caused further disruption, with flooding leaving hundreds of homes and businesses without water. Two leaks were discovered beneath the road, while the local co-op says the works have also prevented deliveries for more than a week. The council says Southern Water is repairing the leaks and officials are working with the supermarket to resolve its delivery problems. In local sport, Sussex coach Paul Fairbrace is leaving the county to become director of cricket at Lancashire. The 59-year-old had already stepped down as head coach and was due to take a part-time role at Sussex. Matt Walker takes over as Sussex head coach ahead of the 2027 season. There's more local news for Brighton and Hove at southdownradio.co.uk. Travel, weather and tide times next.
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2: Travel News. Hoving Dean Road is closed between Long Hill Road and Greenways for electricity work. In Hove, Adelaide Crescent remains closed northbound between Kingsway and Palmyra Square, with temporary lights on Hangleton Way near Spencer Avenue. On the trains, engineering work is still affecting the Brighton Main Line, with replacement buses between Three Bridges and Brighton or Lewes, and no Thameslink through to Brighton. Gatwick Express is also running a reduced timetable. Looking ahead, some late and overnight services will be affected around Three Bridges from Monday. As always, you're advised to double-check journey times and the latest service updates before you travel. The weather for Brighton and Hove staying mostly dry today. The maximum temperature this afternoon, 13 degrees. After the low tide at 6.14 at 0.1 of a metre, the next high tide at the Palace Pier is at 12.20 at 6.2 metres. That's the latest from South Down Radio. The next news in half an hour. Hear the difference.

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And a hospitality business in Brighton is looking for a sous chef for a busy sports and events venue. It's a full-time job, 40 hours a week, paying £37,000 a year. And the closing date is the 21st of October. 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
1: And Dad, why are you poorly again?
2: Children ask why a lot. 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
1: Yorkshire Wildlife Park will keep its gates closed today after a man was mauled to death there by a tiger. Footage being shared on the internet seems to show him wrestling and being pawed at by the animal at the park near Doncaster. The man went into the tiger's enclosure early yesterday afternoon. Now, people have long been warned that eating late at night leads to weight gain, but now scientists believe it may directly impact your liver as well, as Holly Hughes reports.
2: New research has found late night eating was linked to a significantly increased risk of liver disease. The study found people who eat after dinner or after bedtime have a higher risk of fat building in the liver, with a 20 to 30% increase in all forms of liver disease among people who reported late night eating, compared with those who didn't. Lead author Dr. Robert Willard-Chan from Oregon Health and Science University says the liver's very much in tune with the body's circadian rhythms.
1: The eyes of all football fans will be on Anfield this afternoon as Liverpool host Manchester City. It's the Manchester side's first game since they were found guilty of breaking the Premier League's financial rules. There are two other games in the top flight today as Hull City host Everton and Nottingham Forest go to Crystal Palace. The hot and dry summer we had might have been good for one thing. Experts are predicting record mushroom sightings this autumn. The Royal Horticultural Society says hot weather and drought, followed by a wet autumn, will provide conditions that allow the species to flourish. Their fungi expert is Jassy Drakulic.
3: What it actually probably means is once you start digging deeper, that these fungi are trying to reproduce. They're trying to survive. So it might be a sign that they're really stressed and that they're like, let's get out of here. Let's find a new place to live. That year was a real struggle. So let's produce mushrooms to spread our spores and start a new generation.
1: And Delta Goodrum is leading the Strictly Come Dancing leaderboard for a second week running. 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That's the latest from Radio News Hub. I'm John Collins.
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5: Travel News. Hoving Dean Road is closed between Long Hill Road and Greenways for electricity work. In Hove, Adelaide Crescent remains closed northbound between Kingsway and Palmyra Square, with temporary lights on Hangleton Way near Spencer Avenue. On the trains, engineering work is still affecting the Brighton Main Line, with replacement buses between Three Bridges and Brighton or Lewes, and no Thames Link through to Brighton. Gatwick Express is also running a reduced timetable. Looking ahead, some late and overnight services will be affected around Three Bridges from Monday. As always, you're advised to double-check journey times and the latest service updates before you travel. The weather for Brighton and Hove staying mostly dry today. The maximum temperature this afternoon, 13 degrees. After the low tide at 6.14 at 0.1 of a metre, the next high tide at the Palace Pier is at 12.20 at 6.2 metres. That's the latest from South Down Radio. The next news in half an hour.

Good morning and welcome along to Southdown Radio. Hope you're enjoying the Southdown Radio difference today. Coming up in the next few minutes, we'll update you with the latest sport. We'll take a look at the events diary all before the local news for Brighton and Hove at 5:30.

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1: Michael Carrick said it hurt to hear boos from the Old Trafford crowd after Manchester United were held to a 1-1 draw by struggling Tottenham. It's the side's worst start to a league campaign since 1986.
2: Tough, it was challenging the first period, definitely. We just couldn't find a way to get ourselves into the game, you know, whether that was with the ball, without the ball, we were just a little bit off it.
1: Spurs sub Rodrigo Bentancur was sent off in the match, though Dominic Solanke headed in an equaliser in stoppage time. Elsewhere, Brentford extended their unbeaten start to the season as Christopher Ayer scored late to earn his side a 2-2 draw at Aston Villa. Ollie Slighthome scored a hat-trick as Rugby Union Premiership champions Northampton Saints beat Bath 71-48. 18 tries were scored in all in what was the Gallagher League's second highest scoring match of all time. And Max Verstappen takes pole position for today's Singapore Grand Prix. Charles Leclerc was just 0.054 seconds off the pace, pipping teammate Lewis Hamilton, who will line up third ahead of runaway title leader Kimi Antonelli and McLaren's Lando Norris.

Welcome along. If you've just joined us, hope you're enjoying the sound of the city. This is Southdown Radio. And a reminder, the West Hill Tavern in Brighton hosts its weekly pub quiz every Wednesday night with music rounds, prizes and plenty of laughs. It starts at 8 o'clock in the evening. Booking is recommended. And don't forget, if you'd like to add an event to the Southdown Radio events diary, just email events@southdownradio.co.uk.

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2: A Hove man's been jailed for more than 4 years after assaulting a woman at his flat in Downland Crescent. James Sindon also prevented the woman from leaving the property. The 43-year-old was sentenced for assault, false imprisonment and an unrelated attempted burglary. A woman accused of stalking three people through social media messages is on trial at Brighton Magistrates Court. Anne-Marie Hughes is accused of repeatedly contacting the women as well as some of their friends and relatives. The 47-year-old denies the charges and claims she was herself being targeted. The trial continues. A Hove mother is campaigning against proposed government reforms to support for children with special educational needs and disabilities. Dean McMahon fears the changes could weaken families' legal rights and their ability to appeal decisions. A petition opposing the proposals has passed 100,000 signatures and is due to be considered for debate in Parliament. In local sport, Sussex coach Paul Fairbrace is leaving the county to become director of cricket at Lancashire. The 59-year-old had already stepped down as head coach and was due to take a part-time role at Sussex. Matt Walker takes over as Sussex head coach ahead of the 2027 season. You'll find more of this morning's local news stories for Brighton and Hove at southdownradio.co.uk. Travel, weather and tide times next.
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2: Travel News. In Shoreham, temporary lights are in place on Buckingham Road between Mill Lane and Roslyn Road for gasworks. And there are temporary lights on Southall Avenue in Brighton, at the Avenue and on Hangleton Way in Hove near Spencer Avenue. On the trains, engineering work is still affecting the Brighton Main Line with replacement buses between Three Bridges and Brighton or Lewes and no Thames Link through to Brighton. Gatwick Express is also running a reduced timetable. Looking ahead, some late and overnight services will be affected around Three Bridges from Monday. As always, you're advised to double-check journey times and the latest service updates before you travel. The weather for Brighton and Hove staying mostly dry today. The maximum temperature this afternoon, 13 degrees. After the low tide at 6.14 at 0.1 of a metre, the next high tide at the Palace Pier is at 12.20 at 6.2 metres. That's the latest from Southdown Radio. The next news in half an hour.

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And we'd love to know what you think. 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
1: Yorkshire Wildlife Park will keep its gates closed today after a man was mauled to death there by a tiger. Footage being shared on the internet seems to show him wrestling and being pawed at by the animal at the park near Doncaster. The man went into the tiger's enclosure early yesterday afternoon. Eating too close to your bedtime could be impacting your liver. Holly Hughes has more.
2: People have long been warned that eating late at night leads to weight gain, but now scientists believe it may be linked to liver disease. New research found late night eating was linked to a significantly increased risk of liver disease. Lead author Dr. Robert Wilichansky from Oregon Health and Science University says it's about changing the timings of eating, but not necessarily what people eat. It's after the study in the US found a 20 to 30% increase in all forms of liver disease among people who reported late night eating compared to those who didn't.
1: 12 people have been killed and more than 300 injured in an attack on an airport in Saudi Arabia. It's the deadliest incident in any Gulf Arab country since the start of the Iran war, which has now spread to include fighting between the Iran-backed Houthi rebels in Yemen and Saudi-backed government forces there. At least four people have been killed as Hurricane Isaias peeled off hotel and apartment rooftops along the US East Coast. The storm brought torrential rain and the threat of flash floods. Two people were killed when trees fell onto homes in Florida and Alabama, with forecasters warning flooding caused by the storm could stretch much further north. Now, keep an eye on your gardens because there could be record numbers of mushrooms this autumn. The Royal Horticultural Society says the prolonged hot weather and drought over the summer, followed by a wet autumn, provides the perfect conditions for the species to flourish. Jassy Drakulic is a plant pathologist at the RHS and their resident fungi expert.
3: It's significant because it helps win gardeners round to the fact that fungi are welcome and helpful and beautiful in gardens.
1: And Max Verstappen is on pole position for today's Singapore Grand Prix. Charles Leclerc was less than a tenth of a second behind him in second. That's the latest from Radio News Hub. I'm John Collins.
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6: Travel News. Hoving Dean Road is closed between Long Hill Road and Greenways for electricity work. In Hove, Adelaide Crescent remains closed northbound between Kingsway and Palmyra Square, with temporary lights on Hangleton Way near Spencer Avenue. On the trains, engineering work is still affecting the Brighton Main Line, with replacement buses between Three Bridges and Brighton or Lewes, and no Thames Link through to Brighton. Gatwick Express is also running a reduced timetable. Looking ahead, some late and overnight services will be affected around Three Bridges from Monday. As always, you're advised to double-check journey times and the latest service updates before you travel. The weather for Brighton and Hove staying mostly dry today. The maximum temperature this afternoon, 13 degrees. After the low tide at 6.14 at 0.1 of a metre, the next high tide at the Palace Pier is at 12.20 at 6.2 metres. That's the latest from Southdown Radio. The next news in half an hour.

Good morning and welcome along if you've just joined us. Hope you're enjoying the Southdown Radio Difference this morning. Coming up in the next half hour or so, we'll see if we can help out Sussex Police with an item from the Southdown Radio Police File. The latest business news is just ahead. We'll also look at the events diary as well, all before the local news for Brighton & Hove at 5:30.

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1: A warning's been issued to consumers and businesses not to eat or sell certain eggs imported from Ukraine over fears of salmonella. Food standards officials say they may have been supplied from Kyiv to catering companies or sold through smaller retail outlets. Consumers and food businesses are being urged to check eggs for the code 3UA101-2066, which is printed directly onto the shell. Birmingham Airport has announced plans for a £2 billion expansion, which it said could create more than 50,000 new jobs and more than double passenger numbers. The airport saw more than 13 million passengers pass through last year. And the Premier League's announced plans to help football clubs support young people at risk of not being in education, employment or training. Building on community programmes, it says it'll support more than 250,000 at-risk children and teenagers over the course of the next 5 years.

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And on Tuesday the 3rd and Wednesday the 4th of November, the Brown Suites comes to the Theatre Royal in Brighton, a new dance show set to the sounds and soul of 1970s New York. Tickets now at atgtickets.com. That's atgtickets.com. And don't forget, if you'd like to add an event to the South Down Radio Events Diary, email events at southdownradio.co.uk.

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1: A coroner has ruled that three sisters found dead in the sea off Brighton took their own lives. Jane Adetoru, Christina Walters and Rebecca Walters from West London were recovered from the water in May. An inquest in Brighton concluded that all three died by drowning. Electric car charging is set to get cheaper across Brighton and Hove as 500 on-street charge points switch operators. Most charging rates will fall, including overnight prices, from October the 15th. The council is also planning hundreds more charge points and a trial allowing residents to charge cars outside their homes. Plans to turn Brighton's former slipper baths into 11 flats for homeless families have been approved. The Grade 2 listed building in Barrack Yard off North Road was previously used as a nursery. The flats will provide temporary accommodation at below market rents for people awaiting permanent housing. In local sport, Sussex coach Paul Fairbrace is leaving the county to become director of cricket at Lancashire. The 59-year-old had already stepped down as head coach and was due to take a part-time role at Sussex. Matt Walker takes over as Sussex head coach ahead of the 2027 season. There's more local news for Brighton and Hove at southdownradio.co.uk. Travel, weather and tide times next.
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1: Travel News. Ovingdean Road is closed between Long Hill Road and Greenways for electricity work. In Hove, Adelaide Crescent remains closed northbound between Kingsway and Palmyra Square, with temporary lights on Hangleton Way near Spencer Avenue. On the trains, engineering work is still affecting the Brighton Main Line, with replacement buses between Three Bridges and Brighton or Lewes, and no Thameslink through to Brighton. Gatwick Express is also running a reduced timetable. Looking ahead, some late and overnight services will be affected around Three Bridges from Monday. As always, you're advised to double-check journey times and the latest service updates before you travel. The weather for Brighton and Hove staying mostly dry today. The maximum temperature this afternoon, 13 degrees. After the low tide at 6.14 at 0.1 of a metre, the next high tide at the Palace Pier is at 12.20 at 6.2 metres. That's the latest from South Down Radio. The next news in half an hour.

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You're listening to Southdown Radio with another case now from the Southdown Radio Police File, and a £10,000 reward is being offered for information leading to the arrest of 22-year-old Mohammed Rosali, who has links to Brighton. He's wanted in connection with a fatal crash on the A27 near Arundel in July, in which 20-year-old Amber Street died. You can see a photograph of Mohammed Rosali in the police file. If you can help with any information, contact Sussex Police via the police file at southdownradio.co.uk.

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1: If you were forced to leave your home today with just one suitcase, what would you take with you and what would you have to leave behind? 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In 2021, the number of people referred to us was 120. In 2024, it was 700. 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
2: Twelve people have been killed and more than 300 injured in an attack on an airport in Saudi Arabia. With more, here's Johnny Holmes.
3: This strike on the King Khalid International Airport in the Saudi capital Riyadh is the deadliest incident in a Gulf Arab country since the start of the Iran war. That's now spread to include fighting between the Iran-backed Houthi rebels in Yemen and the Saudi-backed government forces there. Defence Secretary Wes Streeting has said it's a dangerous escalation and contemptible.
2: Meanwhile, at least four people have been killed as Hurricane Isaias peeled off hotel and apartment rooftops along the US East Coast. The storm brought torrential rain and the threat of flash floods. Two people were killed when trees fell onto homes in Florida and Alabama. Forecasters are warning that flooding caused by the storm could stretch much further north. The impact of the hurricane left nearly 900,000 people without power. The UK economy is forecast to have shrunk in August on the back of a decline in the services sector. That's according to experts. The Office for National Statistics will unveil the latest monthly UK economic growth data on Thursday. Economists have said the economy is likely to have contracted in August in a correction after stronger than expected showings in June and July. The hot and dry summer could pave the way for record mushroom numbers this autumn. Jassy Drakulic is the Royal Horticultural Society's resident fungi expert.
4: It's a beautiful sign of stress and struggle, so we can appreciate it without such a horrible look. When you look at all the dry grass that we saw this summer, I think it made people really sad, whereas actually we can interpret that struggle with a really wonderful display and still kind of learn a bit deeper about the effects of our changing climate, and some of these weather patterns are really stressing our natural environments.
2: And the eyes of all football fans will be on Anfield this afternoon as Liverpool host Manchester City. It's City's first game since they were found guilty of breaking the Premier League's financial rules. That's the latest from Radio News Hub. I'm John Collins.
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8: In Shoreham, temporary lights are in place on Buckingham Road between Mill Lane and Roslyn Road for gas works. And there are temporary lights on Southall Avenue in Brighton, at the Avenue, and on Hangleton Way in Hove near Spencer Avenue. On the trains, engineering work is still affecting the Brighton main line, with replacement buses between Three Bridges and Brighton or Lewes, and no Thames link through to Brighton. Gatwick Express is also running a reduced timetable. Looking ahead, some late and overnight services will be affected around Three Bridges from Monday. As always, you're advised to double-check journey times and the latest service updates before you travel. The weather for Brighton and Hove, staying mostly dry today. The maximum temperature this afternoon, 13 degrees. After the low tide at 6:14 at 0.1 of a metre, the next high tide at the Palace Pier is at 12:20 at 6.2 metres. That's the latest from South Down Radio. The next news in half an hour.

Good morning. Welcome along to Southdown Radio. Hope you're enjoying the Southdown Radio difference this morning. Coming up for you in the next half hour or so, we'll take a look at the Southdown Radio job search. If you're looking for work at the moment, thousands of jobs on offer across the city at the moment. Also, the latest glitz and glamour from the world of showbiz, the entertainment bulletin at 20 past or thereabouts. And we'll also look into the events diary, all before the local news for Brighton & Hove at half past.

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1: Scarlett Johansson has admitted that she felt embarrassed singing in new movie Ray Gun. The American actress plays the character of Venus Nova, a famous pop star struggling from a scandal that threatens to destroy her career in the animated film, which has seen its premiere at the London Film Festival. Kim Kardashian has been spotted at this weekend's Singapore Grand Prix supporting her boyfriend. Sir Lewis Hamilton, the 45-year-old reality star and businesswoman, has been dating the racing driver since the start of the year. Kardashian was seen at the Marina Bay Street circuit watching the sprint race while wearing a halter neck pink gown. And Dame Judi Dench has admitted she loathes being labelled a national treasure. Her career has spanned seven decades. The 91-year-old stage, big screen and small screen star says it makes her sound like a dusty old relic that's been stuffed away in the back of the cupboard.

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Now, the Secret Comedy Club hosts stand-up shows most nights at Arista Cafe in Brighton, featuring comedians from the UK circuit in an intimate setting. 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
1: A Rottingdean solicitor is on trial accused of defrauding a dead woman's estate. Prosecutors say Richard Walker bought her house for £775,000 before agreeing to sell it for £1.3 million just a month later. The 54-year-old denies four fraud charges. His trial continues at Brighton Crown Court. Roadworks on Western Road have caused further disruption, with flooding leaving hundreds of homes and businesses without water. Two leaks were discovered beneath the road, while the local co-op says the works have also prevented deliveries for more than a week. The council says Southern Water is repairing the leaks and officials are working with the supermarket to resolve its delivery problems. A woman accused of stalking three people through social media messages is on trial at Brighton Magistrates Court. Anne Marie Hughes is accused of repeatedly contacting the women, as well as some of their friends and relatives. The 47-year-old denies the charges and claims she was herself being targeted. The trial continues. In local sport, Sussex coach Paul Fairbrace is leaving the county to become director of cricket at Lancashire. The 59-year-old had already stepped down as head coach and was due to take a part-time role at Sussex. Matt Walker takes over as Sussex head coach ahead of the 2027 season. You'll find more of this morning's local news stories for Brighton and Hove at southdownradio.co.uk. Travel, weather and tide times next.
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1: Travel News. Hovingdean Road is closed between Long Hill Road and Greenways for electricity work. In Hove, Adelaide Crescent remains closed northbound between Kingsway and Palmyra Square, with temporary lights on Hangleton Way near Spencer Avenue. On the trains, engineering work is still affecting the Brighton Main Line, with replacement buses between Three Bridges and Brighton or Lewes, and no Thameslink through to Brighton. Gatwick Express is also running a reduced timetable. Looking ahead, some late and overnight services will be affected around Three Bridges from Monday. As always, you're advised to double-check journey times and the latest service updates before you travel. The weather for Brighton and Hove staying mostly dry today. The maximum temperature this afternoon, 13 degrees. After the low tide at 6.14 at 0.1 of a metre, the next high tide at the Palace Pier is at 12.20 at 6.2 metres. That's the latest from Southdown Radio. The next news in half an hour.

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And a hotel in central Brighton is looking for a bar and restaurant supervisor. It's a full-time job, 40 hours a week, paying £13 an hour. The closing date for this one is the 21st of October. 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
1: 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In 2024, it was 700. 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Like James, who stored his rucksack and sleeping bag so he could work. Like TJ, who came out of prison to find he'd lost everything, except his precious belongings. 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
1: Twelve people have been killed and more than 300 injured in an attack on an airport in Saudi Arabia. With more, here's Johnny Holmes.
2: This strike on the King Khalid International Airport in the Saudi capital Riyadh is the deadliest incident in a Gulf Arab country since the start of the Iran war. That's now spread to include fighting between the Iran-backed Houthi rebels in Yemen and the Saudi-backed government forces there. Defence Secretary Wes Streeting has said it's a dangerous escalation and contemptible.
3: Yorkshire Wildlife Park will remain closed today following the death of a man who was attacked by a tiger there. He entered the enclosure early yesterday afternoon and was then set upon by the animal. Videos circulating online appear to show him being pawed at and grappled with by the tiger at the park near Doncaster. The man was pronounced dead at the scene. The hot and dry summer might have had a further positive. Experts are predicting record mushroom numbers this autumn. The Royal Horticultural Society says the hot weather and drought, followed by a wet autumn so far, has provided conditions that allow the species to flourish. Their fungi expert is Jassy Drakulic.
4: What it actually probably means is once you start digging deeper, that these fungi are trying to reproduce. They're trying to survive. So it might be a sign that they're really stressed and that they're like, let's get out of here. Let's find a new place to live. That year was a real struggle. So let's produce mushrooms to spread our spores and start a new generation.
3: Max Verstappen is on pole position for today's Singapore Grand Prix. Charles Leclerc was less than a tenth of a second off the pace, and Pip teammate Lewis Hamilton into third. Runaway leader Kimi Antonelli is next, and then McLaren's Lando Norris. And Delta Goodrum has led the Strictly Come Dancing leaderboard for a second week running. After doing the same last week, the Aussie actress and singer, alongside her professional partner Kai Widdrington, was given a score of 33 for their salsa on what was the third episode of the latest series of the hit BBC show. That's the latest from Radio News Hub. I'm John Collins.
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6: Ovingdean Road is closed between Long Hill Road and Greenways for electricity work. In Hove, Adelaide Crescent remains closed northbound between Kingsway and Palmyra Square, with temporary lights on Hangleton Way near Spencer Avenue. On the trains, engineering work is still affecting the Brighton Main Line, with replacement buses between Three Bridges and Brighton or Lewes, and no Thameslink through to Brighton. Gatwick Express is also running a reduced timetable. Looking ahead, some late and overnight services will be affected around Three Bridges from Monday. As always, you're advised to double-check journey times and the latest service updates before you travel. The weather for Brighton and Hove staying mostly dry today. The maximum temperature this afternoon, 13 degrees. After the low tide at 6.14 at 0.1 of a metre, the next high tide at the Palace Pier is at 12.20 at 6.2 metres. That's the latest from Southdown Radio. The next news in half an hour.

Good morning and welcome along to Southdown Radio. Hope you're enjoying the Southdown Radio difference today. Coming up in the next few minutes, we'll update you with the latest sport. We'll take a look at the events diary, all before the local news for Brighton and Hove at 5:30.

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1: It's a dog walk. I do it every day at home. I don't need to plan it. 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Check my phone. Why do I need to take my...
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1: Michael Carrick said it hurt to hear boos from the Old Trafford crowd after Manchester United were held to a 1-1 draw by struggling Tottenham. It's the side's worst start to a league campaign since 1986.
2: Tough, it was challenging the first period, definitely. We just couldn't find a way to get ourselves into the game, you know, whether that was with the ball, without the ball, we were just a little bit off it.
1: Spurs sub Rodrigo Bentancur was sent off in the match, though Dominic Solanke headed in an equaliser in stoppage time. Elsewhere, Brentford extended their unbeaten start to the season as Christopher Ayer scored late to earn his side a 2-2 draw at Aston Villa. Ollie Slightholme scored a hat-trick as Rugby Union Premiership champions Northampton Saints beat Bath 71-48. 18 tries were scored in all in what was the Gallagher League's second highest scoring match of all time. And Max Verstappen takes pole position for today's Singapore Grand Prix. Charles Leclerc was just 0.054 seconds off the pace, pipping teammate Lewis Hamilton, who will line up third ahead of runaway title leader Kimi Antonelli and McLaren's Lando Norris.

Welcome along. If you've just joined us, you're listening to Southdown Radio with more now from the Events Diary. And from Thursday the 29th to Saturday the 31st of October, Horrible Histories comes to the Theatre Royal in Brighton, bringing some of history's funniest and most gruesome characters to the stage. Tickets at atgtickets.com. That's atgtickets.com. And don't forget, if you'd like to add an event to the Southdown Radio Events Diary, email events at southdownradio.co.uk.

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2: Two men have been arrested after reports of a fight involving an axe on a train near Cooksbridge. Armed police responded and services between Brighton and Haywards Heath were disrupted for 3 hours. An axe was seized, but no serious injuries were reported. The police inquiry continues. A Hove mother is campaigning against proposed government reforms to support for children with special educational needs and disabilities. Dean McMahon fears the changes could weaken families' legal rights and their ability to appeal decisions. A petition opposing the proposals has passed 100,000 signatures and is due to be considered for debate in Parliament. Electric car charging is set to get cheaper across Brighton and Hove as 500 on-street charge points switch operators. Most charging rates will fall, including overnight prices, from October the 15th. The council is also planning hundreds more charge points and a trial allowing residents to charge cars outside their homes. In local sport, Sussex coach Paul Fairbrace is leaving the county to become director of cricket at Lancashire. The 59-year-old had already stepped down as head coach and was due to take a part-time role at Sussex. Matt Walker takes over as Sussex head coach ahead of the 2027 season. There's more local news for Brighton and Hove at southdownradio.co.uk. Travel, weather and tide times next.
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2: Travel News. In Shoreham, temporary lights are in place on Buckingham Road between Mill Lane and Roslyn Road for gasworks. And there are temporary lights on Southall Avenue in Brighton, at the Avenue and on Hangleton Way in Hove near Spencer Avenue. On the trains, engineering work is still affecting the Brighton Main Line with replacement buses between Three Bridges and Brighton or Lewes and no Thames Link through to Brighton. Gatwick Express is also running a reduced timetable. Looking ahead, some late and overnight services will be affected around Three Bridges from Monday. As always, you're advised to double-check journey times and the latest service updates before you travel. The weather for Brighton and Hove staying mostly dry today. The maximum temperature this afternoon, 13 degrees. After the low tide at 6.14 at 0.1 of a metre, the next high tide at the Palace Pier is at 12.20 at 6.2 metres. That's the latest from South Down Radio. The next news in half an hour.

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2: Twelve people have been killed and more than 300 others injured following an attack on an airport in Saudi Arabia. It's a further escalation of the conflict involving Iran and its regional rivals, as Johnny Holmes reports.
3: The attack targeted King Khalid International Airport in Riyadh, Saudi Arabia's capital, and marks the deadliest incident in a Gulf Arab state since the outbreak of the Iran war. The conflict is also widening beyond Iran, with hostilities now extending into Yemen, where Iran-backed Houthi rebels are fighting forces aligned with the Saudi-backed government. The latest developments have prompted a strong response from Defence Secretary Wes Streeting, who has condemned the attack as both contemptible and a dangerous escalation.
2: The Pope's announced he'll undergo surgery to remove a lesion on his lung that was recently discovered during medical checks. Leo says the nodule's been found in an early stage. His surgery is scheduled for the coming days. The Duke and Duchess of Sussex will next week step out for their first joint engagement since returning to the UK. Harry and Meghan are on Thursday expected to visit Nottingham, which is where they made their first joint appearance after announcing their engagement back in 2017. Engineers in Scotland are teaming up with some in Japan to put whiskey into space. They're planning to put it in a rocket in 2028 and then measure how it ages beyond Earth's atmosphere. Dr. Gilles Baillet from the University of Glasgow says he's in the best place to do it.
4: We got the best people here in Scotland to be able to inform that on the centuries of experience so we can bring this whiskey experience into space.
2: And Richard E. Grant admitted that he never thought anyone would take it seriously when he said he was a traitor on The Celebrity Traitors. On the first episode of the latest season, the actor was chosen as a traitor alongside Love Island presenter Maya Jama. Soon after being selected to deceive his fellow contestants, the actor admitted he was a traitor to several of them, leading to so much suspicion he was booted out. That's the latest from Radio News Hub. I'm John Collins.
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8: Hovingdean Road is closed between Long Hill Road and Greenways for electricity work. In Hove, Adelaide Crescent remains closed northbound between Kingsway and Palmyra Square, with temporary lights on Hangleton Way near Spencer Avenue. On the trains, engineering work is still affecting the Brighton Main Line, with replacement buses between Three Bridges and Brighton or Lewes, and no Thames Link through to Brighton. Gatwick Express is also running a reduced timetable. Looking ahead, some late and overnight services will be affected around Three Bridges from Monday. As always, you're advised to double-check journey times and the latest service updates before you travel. The weather for Brighton and Hove, mostly cloudy this afternoon. Staying dry though, the maximum temperature 15 degrees. This evening and overnight, some showers are forecast and down to 14. After the high tide at 12:20 at 6.2 metres, the next low tide at the Palace Pier is at 18:34 at 0.1 of a metre. That's the latest from South Down Radio. 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
2: Good afternoon and welcome along to Southdown Radio. Hope you're enjoying the Southdown Radio difference today. Coming up in the next half hour or so, we'll see if we can help out Sussex Police with another item from the Southdown Radio police file. We'll bring you the latest business news and take a look at the events diary as well. And at half past, the latest local news for Brighton and Hove.

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0: Good afternoon, this is Southdown Radio, the sound of the city, where it's time now to catch up with the latest business news.
1: A warning's been issued to consumers and businesses not to eat or sell certain eggs imported from Ukraine over fears of salmonella. Food standards officials say they may have been supplied from Kyiv to catering companies or sold through smaller retail outlets. Consumers and food businesses are being urged to check eggs for the code 3UA101-2066, which is printed directly onto the shell. Birmingham Airport has announced plans for a £2 billion expansion, which it said could create more than 50,000 new jobs and more than double passenger numbers. The airport saw more than 13 million passengers pass through last year. And the Premier League's announced plans to help football clubs support young people at risk of not being in education, employment or training. Building on community programmes, it says it'll support more than 250,000 at-risk children and teenagers over the course of the next 5 years.

is Southdown Radio. Welcome along if you've just joined us. Now, the Bear Inn in Brighton hosts a lively pub quiz every Sunday evening with fun rounds and prizes up for grabs. Teams are welcome and the start time 7:30. And don't forget, if you'd like to add an event to the Southdown Radio events diary, just email events at southdownradio.co.uk.

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1: A Hove man's been jailed for more than 4 years after assaulting a woman at his flat in Downland Crescent. James Sindon also prevented the woman from leaving the property. The 43-year-old was sentenced for assault, false imprisonment and an unrelated attempted burglary. Plans to turn Brighton's former slipper baths into 11 flats for homeless families have been approved. The Grade 2 listed building in Barrack Yard off North Road was previously used as a nursery. The flats will provide temporary accommodation at below-market rents for people awaiting permanent housing. Roadworks on Western Road have caused further disruption, with flooding leaving hundreds of homes and businesses without water. Two leaks were discovered beneath the road, while the local co-op says the works have also prevented deliveries for more than a week. The council says Southern Water is repairing the leaks and officials are working with the supermarket to resolve its delivery problems. In local sport, Sussex coach Paul Fairbrace is leaving the county to become director of cricket at Lancashire. The 59-year-old had already stepped down as head coach and was due to take a part-time role at Sussex. Matt Walker takes over as Sussex head coach ahead of the 2027 season. There's more local news for Brighton and Hove at southdownradio.co.uk. Travel, weather and tide times next.
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1: Travel News. Hoving Dean Road is closed between Long Hill Road and Greenways for electricity work. In Hove, Adelaide Crescent remains closed northbound between Kingsway and Palmyra Square, with temporary lights on Hangleton Way near Spencer Avenue. On the trains, engineering work is still affecting the Brighton Main Line, with replacement buses between Three Bridges and Brighton or Lewes, and no Thames Link through to Brighton. Gatwick Express is also running a reduced timetable. Looking ahead, some late and overnight services will be affected around Three Bridges from Monday. As always, you're advised to double-check journey times and the latest service updates before you travel. The weather for Brighton and Hove, mostly cloudy this afternoon. Staying dry though, the maximum temperature 15 degrees. This evening and overnight, some showers are forecast and down to 14. After the high tide at 12:20 at 6.2 metres, the next low tide at the Palace Pier is at 18:34 at 0.1 of a metre. That's the latest from Southdown Radio. The next news in half an hour.

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Welcome along. If you've just joined us, this is Southdown Radio, the sound of the city, with another case now from the Southdown Radio police file. And Sussex police are appealing for information after a 32-year-old man was seriously assaulted in Queen's Road, close to Brighton Railway Station. He suffered facial injuries and was taken to hospital following the attack at around 4:15 on Sunday morning. If you can help police with any information, contact Sussex Police via the police file at southdownradio.co.uk.

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1: 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In 2024, it was 700. 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Like James, who stored his rucksack and sleeping bag so he could work. Like TJ, who came out of prison to find he'd lost everything, except his precious belongings. 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
1: Yorkshire Wildlife Park will keep its gates closed today after a man was mauled to death there by a tiger. Footage being shared on the internet seems to show him wrestling and being pawed at by the animal at the park near Doncaster. The man went into the tiger's enclosure early yesterday afternoon. 12 people have been killed and more than 300 injured in an attack on an airport in Saudi Arabia. With more, here's Johnny Holmes.
2: This strike on the King Khalid International Airport in the Saudi capital Riyadh is the deadliest incident in a Gulf Arab country since the start of the Iran war. That's now spread to include fighting between the Iran-backed Houthi rebels in Yemen and the Saudi-backed government forces there. Defence Secretary Wes Streeting has said it's a dangerous escalation and contemptible.
1: Petrol bombs have been thrown at a police vehicle in County Tyrone in what's been termed a reckless attack. Police in Northern Ireland say officers had been patrolling the Ballycolman Estate area of Strabane when their vehicle came under attack late yesterday afternoon. They said three masked males dressed in black each threw a petrol bomb at the passenger side of the car as it passed. Experts are warning of potential harm to patients when it comes to medical cannabis. It's after almost 2 million unlicensed cannabis products were issued on private prescriptions in the last year alone. England's Patient Safety Commissioner, Professor Henrietta Hughes, warns there's a need for urgent action to protect the public when they buy medical cannabis online. But Mohamed Waswe from Patients Can says it's difficult for some patients to stay completely safe.
3: When there's medication or treatment that we understand or know works for us, it's quite understandable when some do go to the illicit market where there is no doctor, there is no dose control and there is no oversight, which is basically the opposite of what everyone wants.
1: And the UK economy is forecast to have shrunk in August on the back of a decline in the services sector. The Office for National Statistics will unveil the latest monthly UK economic growth data on Thursday. That's the latest from Radio News Hub. I'm John Collins.
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5: In Shoreham, temporary lights are in place on Buckingham Road between Mill Lane and Roslyn Road for gasworks, and there are temporary lights on Southall Avenue in Brighton at the Avenue and on Hangleton Way in Hove near Spencer Avenue. On the trains, engineering work is still affecting the Brighton main line with replacement buses between Three Bridges and Brighton or Lewes and no Thames link through to Brighton. Gatwick Express is also running a reduced timetable. Looking ahead, some late and overnight services will be affected around Three Bridges from Monday. As always, you're advised to double-check journey times and the latest service updates before you travel. The weather for Brighton and Hove, mostly cloudy this afternoon. Staying dry though, the maximum temperature 15 degrees. This evening and overnight, some showers are forecast and down to 14. After the high tide at 12:20 at 6.2 metres, the next low tide at the Palace Pier is at 18:34 at 0.1 of a metre. That's the latest from Southdown Radio. The next news in half an hour.

Good afternoon from South Down Radio. Hope you're enjoying the South Down Radio Difference today. Coming up in the next half hour or so, we'll look at the South Down Radio job search. Thousands of vacancies across the city at the moment. More at southdownradio.co.uk. We'll also bring you the latest glitz and glamour from the world of showbiz in our entertainment bulletin, and also have a look at the events diary as well. And at half past, the latest local news for Brighton and Hove.

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1: Scarlett Johansson has admitted that she felt embarrassed singing in new movie Ray Gun. The American actress plays the character of Venus Nova, a famous pop star struggling from a scandal that threatens to destroy her career in the animated film, which has seen its premiere at the London Film Festival. Kim Kardashian has been spotted at this weekend's Singapore Grand Prix supporting her boyfriend. Sir Lewis Hamilton, the 45-year-old reality star and businesswoman, has been dating the racing driver since the start of the year. Kardashian was seen at the Marina Bay Street circuit watching the sprint race while wearing a halter neck pink gown. And Dame Judi Dench has admitted she loathes being labelled a national treasure. Her career has spanned seven decades. The 91-year-old stage, big screen and small screen star says it makes her sound like a dusty old relic that's been stuffed away in the back of the cupboard.

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2: A coroner has ruled that three sisters found dead in the sea off Brighton took their own lives. Jane Adetoru, Christina Walters and Rebecca Walters from West London were recovered from the water in May. An inquest in Brighton concluded that all three died by drowning. A woman accused of stalking three people through social media messages is on trial at Brighton Magistrates Court. Anne-Marie Hughes is accused of repeatedly contacting the women, as well as some of their friends and relatives. The 47-year-old denies the charges and claims she was herself being targeted. The trial continues. A Hove mother is campaigning against proposed government reforms to support for children with special educational needs and disabilities. Dee McMahon fears the changes could weaken families' legal rights and their ability to appeal decisions. A petition opposing the proposals has passed 100,000 signatures and is due to be considered for debate in Parliament. In local sport, Sussex coach Paul Fairbrace is leaving the county to become director of cricket at Lancashire. The 59-year-old had already stepped down as head coach and was due to take a part-time role at Sussex. Matt Walker takes over as Sussex head coach ahead of the 2027 season. There's more local news for Brighton and Hove at southdownradio.co.uk. Travel, weather and tide times next.
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2: Hoving Dean Road is closed between Long Hill Road and Greenways for electricity work. In Hove, Adelaide Crescent remains closed northbound between Kingsway and Palmyra Square, with temporary lights on Hangleton Way near Spencer Avenue. On the trains, engineering work is still affecting the Brighton Main Line, with replacement buses between Three Bridges and Brighton or Lewes, and no Thames Link through to Brighton. Gatwick Express is also running a reduced timetable. Looking ahead, some late and overnight services will be affected around Three Bridges from Monday. As always, you're advised to double-check journey times and the latest service updates before you travel. The weather for Brighton and Hove, mostly cloudy this afternoon. Staying dry though, the maximum temperature 15 degrees. This evening and overnight, some showers are forecast and down to 14. After the high tide at 12:20 at 6.2 metres, the next low tide at the Palace Pier is at 18:34 at 0.1 of a metre. That's the latest from South Down Radio. The next news in half an hour.

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2: Twelve people have been killed and more than 300 others injured following an attack on an airport in Saudi Arabia. It's a further escalation of the conflict involving Iran and its regional rivals, as Johnny Holmes reports.
3: The attack targeted King Khalid International Airport in Riyadh, Saudi Arabia's capital, and marks the deadliest incident in a Gulf Arab state since the outbreak of the Iran war. The conflict is also widening beyond Iran, with hostilities now extending into Yemen, where Iran-backed Houthi rebels are fighting forces aligned with the Saudi-backed government. The latest developments have prompted a strong response from Defence Secretary Wes Streeting, who has condemned the attack as both contemptible and a dangerous escalation.
2: The Pope's announced he'll undergo surgery to remove a lesion on his lung that was recently discovered during medical checks. Leo says the nodule's been found in an early stage. His surgery is scheduled for the coming days. The Duke and Duchess of Sussex will next week step out for their first joint engagement since returning to the UK. Harry and Meghan are on Thursday expected to visit Nottingham, which is where they made their first joint appearance after announcing their engagement back in 2017. Engineers in Scotland are teaming up with some in Japan to put whiskey into space. They're planning to put it in a rocket in 2028 and then measure how it ages beyond Earth's atmosphere. Dr. Gilles Baillet from the University of Glasgow says he's in the best place to do it.
4: We got the best people here in Scotland to be able to inform that on with centuries of experience, so we can bring this whiskey experience into space.
2: And Richard E. Grant admitted that he never thought anyone would take it seriously when he said he was a traitor on The Celebrity Traitors. On the first episode of the latest season, the actor was chosen as a traitor alongside Love Island presenter Maya Jama. Soon after being selected to deceive his fellow contestants, the actor admitted he was a traitor to several of them, leading to so much suspicion he was booted out. That's the latest from Radio News Hub. I'm John Collins.
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8: Ovingdean Road is closed between Long Hill Road and Greenways for electricity work. In Hove, Adelaide Crescent remains closed northbound between Kingsway and Palmyra Square, with temporary lights on Hangleton Way near Spencer Avenue. On the trains, engineering work is still affecting the Brighton Main Line, with replacement buses between Three Bridges and Brighton or Lewes, and no Thameslink through to Brighton. Gatwick Express is also running a reduced timetable. Looking ahead, some late and overnight services will be affected around Three Bridges from Monday. As always, you're advised to double-check journey times and the latest service updates before you travel. The weather for Brighton and Hove, mostly cloudy this afternoon. Staying dry though, the maximum temperature 15 degrees. This evening and overnight, some showers are forecast and down to 14. After the high tide at 12:20 at 6.2 metres, the next low tide at the Palace Pier is at 18:34 at 0.1 of a metre. That's the latest from South Down Radio. The next news in half an hour.

Good afternoon. Welcome along to South Down Radio. Hope you're enjoying the South Down Radio Difference this afternoon. Coming up in the next little while, we'll take a look at the events diary and also the latest sports, all before the local news for Brighton and Hove at 12:30.

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1: Michael Carrick said it hurt to hear boos from the Old Trafford crowd after Manchester United were held to a 1-1 draw by struggling Tottenham. It's the side's worst start to a league campaign since 1986.
2: Tough and challenging the first period, definitely. We just couldn't find a way to get ourselves into the game, you know, whether that was with the ball, without the ball, we were just a little bit off it.
1: Spurs sub Rodrigo Bentancur was sent off in the match, though Dominic Solanke headed in an equaliser in stoppage time. Elsewhere, Brentford extended their unbeaten start to the season as Christopher Ayer scored late to earn his side a 2-2 draw at Aston Villa. Ollie Slightholm scored a hat-trick as Rugby Union Premiership champions Northampton Saints beat Bath 71-48. 18 tries were scored in all in what was the Gallagher League's second highest scoring match of all time. And Max Verstappen takes pole position for today's Singapore Grand Prix. Charles Leclerc was just 0.054 seconds off the pace, pitting teammate Lewis Hamilton, who will line up third ahead of runaway title leader Kimi Antonelli and McLaren's Lando Norris.

Welcome along. If you've just joined us, hope you're enjoying the sound of the city. This is Southdown Radio. And a reminder, the West Hill Tavern in Brighton hosts its weekly pub quiz every Wednesday night with music rounds, prizes and plenty of laughs. It starts at 8 o'clock in the evening. Booking is recommended. And don't forget, if you'd like to add an event to the Southdown Radio events diary, just email events@southdownradio.co.uk.

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1: A Rotting Dean solicitor is on trial accused of defrauding a dead woman's estate. Prosecutors say Richard Walker bought her house for £775,000 before agreeing to sell it for £1.3 million just a month later. The 54-year-old denies four fraud charges. His trial continues at Brighton Crown Court. Electric car charging is set to get cheaper across Brighton and Hove as 500 on-street charge points switch operators. Most charging rates will fall, including overnight prices, from October the 15th. The council is also planning hundreds more charge points and a trial allowing residents to charge cars outside their homes. Plans to turn Brighton's former slipper baths into 11 flats for homeless families have been approved. The Grade 2 listed building in Barrack Yard off North Road was previously used as a nursery. The flats will provide temporary accommodation at below market rents for people awaiting permanent housing. In local sport, Sussex coach Paul Fairbrace is leaving the county to become director of cricket at Lancashire. The 59-year-old had already stepped down as head coach and was due to take a part-time role at Sussex. Matt Walker takes over as Sussex head coach ahead of the 2027 season. There's more local news for Brighton and Hove at southdownradio.co.uk. Travel, weather and tide times next.
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1: Travel. In Shoreham, temporary lights are in place on Buckingham Road between Mill Lane and Roslyn Road for gas works, and there are temporary lights on Southall Avenue in Brighton, at the Avenue and on Hangleton Way in Hove near Spencer Avenue. On the trains, engineering work is still affecting the Brighton main line with replacement buses between Three Bridges and Brighton or Lewes and no Thames Link through to Brighton. Gatwick Express is also running a reduced timetable. Looking ahead, some late and overnight services will be affected around Three Bridges from Monday. As always, you're advised to double-check journey times and the latest service updates before you travel. The weather for Brighton and Hove, mostly cloudy this afternoon. Staying dry though, the maximum temperature 15 degrees. This evening and overnight, some showers are forecast and down to 14. After the high tide at 12:20 at 6.2 metres, the next low tide at the Palace Pier is at 18:34 at 0.1 of a metre. That's the latest from Southdown Radio. The next news in half an hour.

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1: If you were forced to leave your home today with just one suitcase, what would you take with you and what would you have to leave behind? 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In 2021, the number of people referred to us was 120. In 2024, it was 700. There are 309,000 people experiencing some form of homelessness in our country, like James, who stored his rucksack and sleeping bag so he could work, like TJ, who came out of prison to find he'd lost everything except his precious belongings, and like Sarah, who brought her child's ashes to us to save them from damage while sleeping outside. People need us, and we need you. 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
1: Yorkshire Wildlife Park will keep its gates closed today after a man was mauled to death there by a tiger. Footage being shared on the internet seems to show him wrestling and being pawed at by the animal at the park near Doncaster. The man went into the tiger's enclosure early yesterday afternoon. 12 people have been killed and more than 300 injured in an attack on an airport in Saudi Arabia. With more, here's Johnny Holmes.
2: This strike on the King Khalid International Airport in the Saudi capital Riyadh is the deadliest incident in a Gulf Arab country since the start of the Iran war. That's now spread to include fighting between the Iran-backed Houthi rebels in Yemen and the Saudi-backed government forces there. Defence Secretary Wes Streeting has said it's a dangerous escalation and contemptible.
1: Petrol bombs have been thrown at a police vehicle in County Tyrone in what's been termed a reckless attack. Police in Northern Ireland say officers had been patrolling the Ballycolman Estate area of Strabane when their vehicle came under attack late yesterday afternoon. They said three masked males dressed in black each threw a petrol bomb at the passenger side of the car as it passed. Experts are warning of potential harm to patients when it comes to medical cannabis. It's after almost 2 million unlicensed cannabis products were issued on private prescriptions in the last year alone. England's Patient Safety Commissioner, Professor Henrietta Hughes, warns there's a need for urgent action to protect the public when they buy medical cannabis online. But Mohamed Wasway from Patients Can says it's difficult for some patients to stay completely safe.
3: When there's medication or treatment that we understand or no works for us, it's quite understandable when some do go to the illicit market where there is no doctor, there is no dose control and there is no oversight, which is basically the opposite of what everyone wants.
1: And the UK economy is forecast to have shrunk in August on the back of a decline in the services sector. The Office for National Statistics will unveil the latest monthly UK economic growth data on Thursday. That's the latest from Radio News Hub. I'm John Collins.
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7: Hovingdean Road is closed between Long Hill Road and Greenways for electricity work. In Hove, Adelaide Crescent remains closed northbound between Kingsway and Palmyra Square, with temporary lights on Hangleton Way near Spencer Avenue. On the trains, engineering work is still affecting the Brighton Main Line, with replacement buses between Three Bridges and Brighton or Lewes, and no Thameslink through to Brighton. Gatwick Express is also running a reduced timetable. Looking ahead, some late and overnight services will be affected around Three Bridges from Monday. As always, you're advised to double-check journey times and the latest service updates before you travel. The weather for Brighton and Hove, mostly cloudy this afternoon. Staying dry though, the maximum temperature 15 degrees. This evening and overnight, some showers are forecast and down to 14. After the high tide at 12:20 at 6.2 metres, the next low tide at the Palace Pier is at 18:34 at 0.1 of a metre. That's the latest from Southdown Radio. The next news in half an hour.

Good afternoon and welcome along to South Down Radio. Hope you're enjoying the South Down Radio difference today. Coming up in the next half hour or so, we'll see if we can help out Sussex Police with another item from the South Down Radio police file. We'll bring you the latest business news and take a look at the events diary as well. And at half past, the latest local news for Brighton and Hove.

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0: 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This is Southdown Radio, the sound of the city, where it's time now to catch up with the latest business news.
1: The UK economy is forecast to have shrunk in August on the back of a decline in the services sector. That's according to experts as the Office for National Statistics prepares to unveil the latest UK monthly economic growth data on Thursday. Economists have said the economy is likely to have contracted in August in a correction after stronger than expected showings in June and July. The Conservatives have urged Chancellor John Healey not to raise tax when he delivers his first budget at the end of the month. Mr. Healey's Conservative opposite number, Andrew Griffith, said the Chancellor should commit instead to introducing no new taxes on October the 28th, urging him to stop the tax ratchet. And Birmingham Airport's announced plans for a £2 billion expansion, which it said could create more than 50,000 new jobs and more than double passenger numbers. The proposal, which is under an eight-week public consultation, sets out plans for using existing runway capacity and enhancing passenger facilities. Over the course of the next 15 years, the airport saw more than 13 million passengers last year alone.

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1: Hello and welcome along to Southdown Radio with more now from the Southdown Radio Events Diary. And on Friday the 13th and Saturday the 14th of November, Peter Kay brings his record-breaking stand-up tour to the Brighton Centre. 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
2: Two men have been arrested after reports of a fight involving an axe on a train near Cooksbridge. Armed police responded and services between Brighton and Haywards Heath were disrupted for 3 hours. An axe was seized, but no serious injuries were reported. The police inquiry continues. Roadworks on Western Road have caused further disruption, with flooding leaving hundreds of homes and businesses without water. Two leaks were discovered beneath the road, while the local co-op says the works have also prevented deliveries for more than a week. The council says Southern Water is repairing the leaks and officials are working with the supermarket to resolve its delivery problems. A woman accused of stalking three people through social media messages is on trial at Brighton Magistrates Court. Anne Marie Hughes is accused of repeatedly contacting the women as well as some of their friends and relatives. The 47-year-old denies the charges and claims she was herself being targeted. The trial continues. In local sport, Sussex coach Paul Fairbrace is leaving the county to become director of cricket at Lancashire. The 59-year-old had already stepped down as head coach and was due to take a part-time role at Sussex. Matt Walker takes over as Sussex head coach ahead of the 2027 season. There's more local news for Brighton and Hove at southdownradio.co.uk. Travel, weather and tide times next.
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2: Ovingdean Road is closed between Long Hill Road and Greenways for electricity work. In Hove, Adelaide Crescent remains closed northbound between Kingsway and Palmyra Square, with temporary lights on Hangleton Way near Spencer Avenue. On the trains, engineering work is still affecting the Brighton Main Line, with replacement buses between Three Bridges and Brighton or Lewes, and no Thames Link through to Brighton. Gatwick Express is also running a reduced timetable. Looking ahead, some late and overnight services will be affected around Three Bridges from Monday. As always, you're advised to double-check journey times and the latest service updates before you travel. The weather for Brighton and Hove, mostly cloudy this afternoon. Staying dry though, the maximum temperature 15 degrees. This evening and overnight, some showers are forecast and down to 14. After the high tide at 12:20 at 6.2 metres, the next low tide at the Palace Pier is at 18:34 at 0.1 of a metre. That's the latest from South Down Radio. The next news in half an hour.

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And Sussex Police have released CCTV images after around £5,000 worth of items were stolen from Trend Man in Ship Street, Brighton. A window was smashed during the break-in at around 10 to 2 in the morning on Friday, the 11th of September. You can see images now in the police file, and if you can help Sussex Police with any information, get in touch via the police file at southdownradio.co.uk.

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2: Twelve people have been killed and more than 300 injured in an attack on an airport in Saudi Arabia. With more, here's John Collins.
3: This strike on the King Khalid International Airport in the Saudi capital Riyadh is the deadliest incident in a Gulf Arab country since the start of the Iran war. That conflict's now spread to include fighting between the Iran-backed Houthi rebels in Yemen and the Saudi-backed government forces there. Defence Secretary Wes Streeting has said it's a dangerous escalation and contemptible.
2: Yorkshire Wildlife Park will keep its gates closed today after a man was mauled to death there by a tiger. Footage been shared on the internet seems to show him wrestling and being pawed at by the animal at the park near Doncaster. The man went into the tiger's enclosure early yesterday afternoon. We've had it confirmed this afternoon that the tiger will not be euthanised. At least 139 people, including children, have died after a boat carrying 305 people capsized off the coast of Djibouti in East Africa. The International Organization for Migration said at least 84 people remain missing in one of the deadliest shipwrecks on the crossing from the Horn of Africa to the Arabian Peninsula. Almost 2 million unlicensed cannabis products have been issued on private prescription in the past year. It means England's Patient Safety Commissioner is calling for urgent action to protect the public when they buy medical cannabis online. But because a lot of patients have to go private, Mohammed Waisway from Patients Khan says it's about better coordination.
4: There needs to be a synergy between private healthcare and the NHS. So, you know, when there is a treatment through the private healthcare system, that the NHS is fully aware.
2: The Pope has announced he'll undergo surgery to remove a lesion on his lung that was recently discovered during some medical checks. Leo says the nodule's been found in an early stage, with his surgery scheduled for the next few days. And Red Bull's Max Verstappen has won the Singapore Grand Prix. He finished the race over 7 seconds faster than second place Charles Leclerc. That's the latest from Radio News Hub. I'm Matthew Dudley.
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6: In Shoreham, temporary lights are in place on Buckingham Road between Mill Lane and Roslyn Road for gas works. And there are temporary lights on Southall Avenue in Brighton at the Avenue and on Hangleton Way in Hove near Spencer Avenue. On the trains, engineering work is still affecting the Brighton Main Line with replacement buses between Three Bridges and Brighton or Lewes and no Thames Link through to Brighton. Gatwick Express is also running a reduced timetable. Looking ahead, some late and overnight services will be affected around Three Bridges from Monday. As always, you're advised to double-check journey times and the latest service updates before you travel. The weather for Brighton and Hove, mostly cloudy this afternoon. Staying dry though, the maximum temperature 15 degrees. This evening and overnight, some showers are forecast and down to 14. After the high tide at 12:20 at 6.2 metres, the next low tide at the Palace Pier is at 18:34 at 0.1 of a metre. That's the latest from South Down Radio. The next news in half an hour.

Good afternoon from Southdown Radio. Hope you're enjoying the Southdown Radio Difference today. Coming up in the next half hour or so, we'll look at the Southdown Radio job search. Thousands of vacancies across the city at the moment. More at southdownradio.co.uk. We'll also bring you the latest glitz and glamour from the world of showbiz in our entertainment bulletin, and also have a look at the events diary as well. And at half past, the latest local news for Brighton & Hove.

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1: Deltra Goodrum has topped the Strictly Come Dancing leaderboard for a second week running. After doing the same last week, the Aussie singer and actress was given a score of 33 for her salsa last night. She's been partnered with professional dancer Kai Widdrington for the competition. Scarlett Johansson has said that being comfortable with Adam Driver helped while working on their new film, Paper Tiger. The pair previously starred as a married couple in the middle of divorce proceedings in the 2019 film Marriage Story. That saw them both nominated for individual acting awards at that year's Oscars. 7 years on, they're now playing in-laws in the new crime drama. And Dame Judi Dench has admitted that she loathes being labelled a national treasure. Throughout her career, which has spanned 7 decades now, she's won an Academy Award, a Tony Award, 2 Golden Globe Awards, 4 British Academy Television Awards, 6 British Academy Film Awards and 7 Olivier Awards. The 91-year-old stage, big screen and small screen star says it makes her sound like a dusty old relic that's been stuffed away in the back of a cupboard.

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Now, the Secret Comedy Club hosts stand-up shows most nights at Arista Cafe in Brighton, featuring comedians from the UK circuit in an intimate setting. Tickets available at thesecretcomedyclub.com. 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
1: A Hove man's been jailed for more than 4 years after assaulting a woman at his flat in Downland Crescent. James Sindon also prevented the woman from leaving the property. The 43-year-old was sentenced for assault, false imprisonment and an unrelated attempted burglary. A Hove mother is campaigning against proposed government reforms to support for children with special educational needs and disabilities. Dean McMahon fears the changes could weaken families' legal rights and their ability to appeal decisions. A petition opposing the proposals has passed 100,000 signatures and is due to be considered for debate in Parliament. Electric car charging is set to get cheaper across Brighton and Hove as 500 on-street charge points switch operators. Most charging rates will fall, including overnight prices, from October the 15th. The council is also planning hundreds more charge points and a trial allowing residents to charge cars outside their homes. In local sport, Sussex coach Paul Fairbrace is leaving the county to become director of cricket at Lancashire. The 59-year-old had already stepped down as head coach and was due to take a part-time role at Sussex. Matt Walker takes over as Sussex head coach ahead of the 2027 season. There's more local news for Brighton and Hove at southdownradio.co.uk. Travel, weather and tide times next.
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1: Travel. Hovingdean Road is closed between Long Hill Road and Greenways for electricity work. In Hove, Adelaide Crescent remains closed northbound between Kingsway and Palmyra Square, with temporary lights on Hangleton Way near Spencer Avenue. On the trains, engineering work is still affecting the Brighton Main Line, with replacement buses between Three Bridges and Brighton or Lewes, and no Thameslink through to Brighton. Gatwick Express is also running a reduced timetable. Looking ahead, some late and overnight services will be affected around Three Bridges from Monday. As always, you're advised to double-check journey times and the latest service updates before you travel. The weather for Brighton and Hove, mostly cloudy this afternoon. Staying dry though, the maximum temperature 15 degrees. This evening and overnight, some showers are forecast and down to 14. After the high tide at 12:20 at 6.2 metres, the next low tide at the Palace Pier is at 18:34 at 0.1 of a metre. That's the latest from Southdown Radio. The next news in half an hour.

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And the closing date is the 17th of October. 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
1: Tiger who killed a man at Yorkshire Wildlife Park will not be euthanised. That's been confirmed today by the park, who remain closed following yesterday's incident. A man entered the enclosure shortly before emergency services were called. He was pronounced dead at the scene. 12 people have been killed and more than 300 injured in an attack on an airport in Saudi Arabia. Johnny Holmes has the latest.
2: This strike on the King Khalid International Airport in the Saudi capital Riyadh is the deadliest incident in a Gulf Arab country since the start of the Iran war. That's now spread to include fighting between the Iran-backed Houthi rebels in Yemen and the Saudi-backed government forces there. Defence Secretary Wes Streeting has said it's a dangerous escalation and contemptible.
1: Pope Leo has announced he will undergo surgery. It's to remove a lesion found on his lung. He says it's been found at an early stage. Whiskey is going to be distilled in quite an unusual place. Space. Engineers in Scotland are working closely with others in Japan to put a rocket into space in 2028 to measure how the drink ages outside of Earth's atmosphere. Dr. Gilles Berlet says there are additional benefits to this experiment.
3: And then we have something which is really interesting for us in terms of underpinning science, which is more the nerdy bit of the research, which is to deal with the aging of the whiskey. So we want to see what is the, you know, the effect of a space environment onto the aging of the whiskey.
1: Next, the UK economy is forecast to have shrunk in August on the back of a decline in the services sector. That's according to experts, with the Office of National Statistics unveiling the latest monthly UK economic growth data last week. Economists have said the economy is likely to have contracted in August in a correction after a stronger than expected showing in June and July. And finally, Hull City have continued their unbeaten home form in the Premier League. They've drawn 2-2 with Everton this afternoon at the MKM Stadium, with Crystal Palace getting the better of Nottingham Forest. That's the latest from Radio News Hub. I'm Matthew Dudley.
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6: Travel News. Ovingdean Road is closed between Long Hill Road and Greenways for electricity work. In Hove, Adelaide Crescent remains closed northbound between Kingsway and Palmyra Square, with temporary lights on Hangleton Way near Spencer Avenue. On the trains, engineering work is still affecting the Brighton Main Line, with replacement buses between Three Bridges and Brighton or Lewes, and no Thameslink through to Brighton. Gatwick Express is also running a reduced timetable. Looking ahead, some late and overnight services will be affected around Three Bridges from Monday. As always, you're advised to double-check journey times and the latest service updates before you travel. The weather for Brighton and Hove, some showers forecast overnight tonight and down to 14 degrees. And Monday, more heavy showers at times and 16 degrees the maximum. After the high tide at midnight 37 at 6.1 metres, the next low tide at the Palace Pier is at 6.47 at 0.1 of a metre. That's the latest from Southdown Radio. The next news in half an hour.

Good evening and welcome along to Southdown Radio. Hope you're enjoying the Southdown Radio difference. Coming up in the next few minutes, we'll bring you the latest sport and also more from the Southdown Radio events diary and the local news for Brighton and Hove coming up at 12:30.

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1: All the eyes of football fans are on Anfield this afternoon as Liverpool host Manchester City. It's the Manchester side's first game since they were found guilty of breaking the Premier League's financial rules. Elsewhere in the footballing world today, Celtic have ended their losing streak with a 2-0 win over Motherwell. And in the South Coast derby, Southampton came away victorious. The Saints beat Portsmouth in the league fixture for the first time in almost 22 years. Yesterday, Jordan Henderson scored his first Chelsea goal. That was in a dominant 5-1 win over Bournemouth at Stamford Bridge. Head coach Xabi Alonso praised the former England international after the game.
2: We signed him for everything. And if he's able to score two beauties as today, we are more than happy for him. But apart from the goals, he's done many, many good things.
1: And Red Bull's Max Verstappen has won the Singapore Grand Prix. He finished the race over 7 seconds faster than second-place Charles Leclerc. However, a third-place finish for Kimi Antonelli moves him ever closer to being the youngest ever world champion.

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And from Wednesday the 28th of October to Sunday the 1st of November, Your Toys comes to the Brighton Dome, a family show where children's favourite toys are brought to life as part of the performance. 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
2: A coroner has ruled that three sisters found dead in the sea off Brighton took their own lives. Jane Adetoru, Christina Walters and Rebecca Walters from West London were recovered from the water in May. An inquest in Brighton concluded that all three died by drowning. Plans to turn Brighton's former slipper baths into 11 flats for homeless families have been approved. The Grade 2 listed building in Barrack Yard off North Road was previously used as a nursery. The flats will provide temporary accommodation at below market rents for people awaiting permanent housing. Roadworks on Western Road have caused further disruption, with flooding leaving hundreds of homes and businesses without water. Two leaks were discovered beneath the road, while the local co-op says the works have also prevented deliveries for more than a week. The council says Southern Water is repairing the leaks and officials are working with the supermarket to resolve its delivery problems. In local sport, Sussex coach Paul Fairbrace is leaving the county to become director of cricket at Lancashire. The 59-year-old had already stepped down as head coach and was due to take a part-time role at Sussex. Matt Walker takes over as Sussex head coach ahead of the 2027 season. There's more local news for Brighton and Hove at southdownradio.co.uk. Travel, weather and tide times next.
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2: In Shoreham, temporary lights are in place on Buckingham Road between Mill Lane and Roslyn Road for gas works. And there are temporary lights on Southall Avenue in Brighton, at the Avenue and on Hangleton Way in Hove near Spencer Avenue. On the trains, engineering work is still affecting the Brighton main line, with replacement buses between Three Bridges and Brighton or Lewes, and no Thames Link through to Brighton. Gatwick Express is also running a reduced timetable. Looking ahead, some late and overnight services will be affected around Three Bridges from Monday. As always, you're advised to double-check journey times and the latest service updates before you travel. The weather for Brighton and Hove, some showers forecast overnight tonight and down to 14 degrees. And Monday, more heavy showers at times and 16 degrees the maximum. After the high tide at midnight 37 at 6.1 metres, the next low tide at the Palace Pier is at 6.47 at 0.1 of a metre. That's the latest from South Down Radio. The next news in half an hour.

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1: This is Teddy, 7 months old, living on the streets of Romania. 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
2: An energy ceasefire has been agreed between Russia and the Ukraine. That's according to the American president, Donald Trump, with Ukraine's Volodymyr Zelensky saying they are awaiting details, but they support any de-escalation efforts. It comes after Mr. Trump agreed a deal with Russia to buy their diesel, a move criticised now by the UK government and Zelensky himself. Altai, the tiger who killed a man at Yorkshire Wildlife Park, will not be euthanised. That's today been confirmed by the park, who says the animal is uninjured and remains in the closure. Emergency services were called yesterday afternoon to reports of a man in the tiger enclosure. He was pronounced dead at the scene. An update now in Riyadh, with a passenger terminal being hit with a projectile a day after a missile struck the same terminal, killing 12 people. There were no immediate details about the latest strike on the King Khalid International Airport complex. Yesterday's missile attack was the deadliest in a Gulf Arab nation since the Iran war began, with a further 300 people wounded. Pope Leo has announced he is going to undergo surgery. It's to remove a lesion found on his lung, but he says it's been found at an early stage. Elsewhere, almost 2 million unlicensed cannabis products have been issued on private prescription in the last year. It means England's Patient Safety Commissioner is calling for urgent action to protect the public when they buy medical cannabis online. But because a lot of patients have to go private, Mohammed Westway from Patients Can says it's about better coordination.
3: There needs to be a synergy between private healthcare and the NHS. So, you know, when there is a treatment through the private healthcare system, that the NHS is fully aware.
2: The UK economy is forecast to have shrunk in August on the back of a decline in the services sector. Experts say the economy is likely to have contracted in August as a correction to stronger showings in June and July. And Red Bull's Max Verstappen has won the Singapore Grand Prix today. He finished the race over 7 seconds faster than second place Charles Leclerc. That's the latest from Radio News Hub. I'm Matthew Dudley.
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5: Ovingdean Road is closed between Long Hill Road and Greenways for electricity work. In Hove, Adelaide Crescent remains closed northbound between Kingsway and Palmyra Square, with temporary lights on Hangleton Way near Spencer Avenue. On the trains, engineering work is still affecting the Brighton Main Line, with replacement buses between Three Bridges and Brighton or Lewes, and no Thameslink through to Brighton. Gatwick Express is also running a reduced timetable. Looking ahead, some late and overnight services will be affected around Three Bridges from Monday. As always, you're advised to double-check journey times and the latest service updates before you travel. The weather for Brighton and Hove, some showers forecast overnight tonight and down to 14 degrees. And Monday, more heavy showers at times and 16 degrees the maximum. After the high tide at midnight 37 at 6.1 metres, the next low tide at the Palace Pier is at 6.47 at 0.1 of a metre. That's the latest from South Down Radio. The next news in half an hour.

Good evening and welcome along to Southdown Radio. Hope you're enjoying the Southdown Radio difference. Coming up in the next half hour or so, we'll see if we can help out Sussex Police with another item from the Southdown Radio police file. We'll update you with the latest business news and also look into the events diary as well. And we'll bring you the local news for Brighton and Hove at half past.

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0: 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This is Southdown Radio, the sound of the city, where it's time now to catch up with the latest business news.
1: The UK economy is forecast to have shrunk in August on the back of a decline in the services sector. That's according to experts as the Office for National Statistics prepares to unveil the latest UK monthly economic growth data on Thursday. Economists have said the economy is likely to have contracted in August in a correction after stronger than expected showings in June and July. The Conservatives have urged Chancellor John Healey not to raise tax when he delivers his first budget at the end of the month. Mr Healey's Conservative opposite number, Andrew Griffith, said the Chancellor should commit instead to introducing no new taxes on October the 28th, urging him to stop the tax ratchet. And Birmingham Airport's announced plans for a £2 billion expansion, which it said could create more than 50,000 new jobs and more than double passenger numbers. The proposal, which is under an 8-week public consultation, sets out plans for using existing runway capacity and enhancing passenger facilities. Over the course of the next 15 years, the airport saw more than 13 million passengers last year alone.

This is South Down Radio. Welcome along if you've just joined us. Now, the Bear Inn in Brighton hosts a lively pub quiz every Sunday evening with fun rounds and prizes up for grabs. Teams are welcome and the start time 7:30. And don't forget, if you'd like to add an event to the South Down Radio events diary, just email events at southdownradio.co.uk.

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1: A Rotting Dean solicitor is on trial accused of defrauding a dead woman's estate. Prosecutors say Richard Walker bought her house for £775,000 before agreeing to sell it for £1.3 million just a month later. The 54-year-old denies four fraud charges. His trial continues at Brighton Crown Court. A woman accused of stalking three people through social media messages is on trial at Brighton Magistrates Court. Anne Marie Hughes is accused of repeatedly contacting the women, as well as some of their friends and relatives. The 47-year-old denies the charges and claims she was herself being targeted. The trial continues. A Hove mother is campaigning against proposed government reforms to support for children with special educational needs and disabilities. Dee McMahon fears the changes could weaken families' legal rights and their ability to appeal decisions. A petition opposing the proposals has passed 100,000 signatures and is due to be considered for debate in Parliament. In local sport, Sussex coach Paul Fairbrace is leaving the county to become director of cricket at Lancashire. The 59-year-old had already stepped down as head coach and was due to take a part-time role at Sussex. Matt Walker takes over as Sussex head coach ahead of the 2027 season. There's more local news for Brighton and Hove at southdownradio.co.uk. Travel, weather and tide times next.
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1: Travel News. Hoving Dean Road is closed between Long Hill Road and Greenways for electricity work. In Hove, Adelaide Crescent remains closed northbound between Kingsway and Palmyra Square, with temporary lights on Hangleton Way near Spencer Avenue. On the trains, engineering work is still affecting the Brighton Main Line, with replacement buses between Three Bridges and Brighton or Lewes, and no Thames Link through to Brighton. Gatwick Express is also running a reduced timetable. Looking ahead, some late and overnight services will be affected around Three Bridges from Monday. As always, you're advised to double-check journey times and the latest service updates before you travel. The weather for Brighton and Hove, some showers forecast overnight tonight and down to 14 degrees. And Monday, more heavy showers at times and 16 degrees the maximum. After the high tide at midnight 37 at 6.1 metres, the next low tide at the Palisphere is at 6.47 at 0.1 of a metre. That's the latest from Southdown Radio. The next news in half an hour.

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He's wanted in connection with a fatal crash on the A27 near Arundel in July, in which 20-year-old Amber Street died. You can see a photograph of Mohammed Rosali in the police file. If you can help with any information, contact Sussex Police via the police file at southdownradio.co.uk.

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1: An energy ceasefire has reportedly been brokered between Russia and the Ukraine. That's according to US President Donald Trump. However, Ukrainian President Volodymyr Zelensky said it is news for him. The ceasefires would stop the attacks on each other's energy infrastructure. The tiger who killed a man at Yorkshire Wildlife Park will not be euthanized. That's been confirmed today by the park, who remained closed following the incident yesterday. A man entered the enclosure shortly before emergency services were called, but he was pronounced dead at the scene. An update now over in Riyadh, with a passenger terminal been hit with a projectile a day after a missile struck the same terminal, killing 12 people. There were no immediate details about the latest strike on the King Khalid International Airport complex released. Yesterday's missile attack was the deadliest in a Gulf Arab nation since the Iran war started, with 300 people wounded. Moving on now, at least 139 people, including children, have died after a boat carrying 305 capsized off the coast of Djibouti in East Africa. The International Organization for Migration said at least 84 people remain missing. It's one of the deadliest shipwrecks on the crossing. That's from the Horn of Africa to the Arabian Peninsula. Next up, whiskey is going to be distilled in quite an unusual place. Space. Engineers in Scotland are working closely with others in Japan to put a rocket into space in 2028 to measure how the drink ages outside of Earth's atmosphere. Dr. Giles Bellet says there are additional benefits to the experiment.
2: And then we have something which is really interesting for us in terms of underpinning science, which is more the nerdy bit of the research, which is to deal with the aging of the whiskey. So we want to see what is the, you know, the effect of a space environment onto the aging of the whiskey.
1: Andy Burnham is set to publish all the details of his dealings with Manchester City in his previous role as the Mayor of Greater Manchester. And despite the pressure and hostility they had, the citizens travelled to Anfield today and took the plaudits, beating Liverpool 3-0. That's the latest from Radio News Hub. I'm Matthew Dudley.
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5: Travel News. In Shoreham, temporary lights are in place on Buckingham Road between Mill Lane and Roslyn Road for gas works. And there are temporary lights on Southall Avenue in Brighton, at the Avenue and on Hangleton Way in Hove near Spencer Avenue. On the trains, engineering work is still affecting the Brighton main line, with replacement buses between Three Bridges and Brighton or Lewes, and no Thames Link through to Brighton. Gatwick Express is also running a reduced timetable. Looking ahead, some late and overnight services will be affected around Three Bridges from Monday. As always, you're advised to double-check journey times and the latest service updates before you travel. The weather for Brighton and Hove, some showers forecast overnight tonight and down to 14 degrees. And Monday, more heavy showers at times and 16 degrees the maximum. After the high tide at midnight 37 at 6.1 metres, the next low tide at the Palace Pier is at 6.47 at 0.1 of a metre. That's the latest from Southdown Radio. 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
1: Good evening and welcome along to Southdown Radio. Hope you're enjoying the Southdown Radio difference. Coming up in the next half hour or so, we'll look at the Southdown Radio job search. Thousands of vacancies across the city at the moment. We'll also bring you the latest glitz and glamour from the world of entertainment in our entertainment bulletin at 20 past or thereabouts, and take a look at the events diary as well, and bring you the local news for Brighton and Hove at half past.

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1: Delta Goodrum has topped the Strictly Come Dancing leaderboard for a second week running. After doing the same last week, the Aussie singer and actress was given a score of 33 for her salsa last night. She's been partnered with professional dancer Kai Widdrington for the competition. Scarlett Johansson has

said that being comfortable with Adam Driver helped while working on their new film, Paper Tiger. The pair previously starred as a married couple in the middle of divorce proceedings in the 2019 film Marriage Story. That saw them both nominated for individual acting awards at that year's Oscars. 7 years on, they're now playing in-laws in the new crime drama. And Dame Judi Dench has admitted that she loathes being labelled a national treasure. Throughout her career, which has spanned 7 decades now, she's won an Academy Award, a Tony Award, 2 Golden Globe Awards, 4 British Academy Television Awards, 6 British Academy Film Awards and 7 Olivier Awards. The 91-year-old stage, big screen and small screen star says it makes her sound like a dusty old relic that's been stuffed away in the back of a cupboard.

This is Southtown Radio with more now from the Events Diary. And on Tuesday the 3rd and Wednesday the 4th of November, the Brown Suite comes to the Theatre Royal in Brighton, a new dance show set to the sounds and soul of 1970s New York. 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
2: Two men have been arrested after reports of a fight involving an axe on a train near Cooksbridge. Armed police responded and services between Brighton and Haywards Heath were disrupted for 3 hours. An axe was seized, but no serious injuries were reported. The police inquiry continues. Electric car charging is set to get cheaper across Brighton and Hove as 500 on-street charge points switch operators. Most charging rates will fall, including overnight prices, from October the 15th. The council is also planning hundreds more charge points and a trial allowing residents to charge cars outside their homes. Plans to turn Brighton's former slipper baths into 11 flats for homeless families have been approved. The Grade 2 listed building in Barrack Yard off North Road was previously used as a nursery. The flats will provide temporary accommodation at below market rents for people awaiting permanent housing. In local sport, Sussex coach Paul Fairbrace is leaving the county to become director of cricket at Lancashire. The 59-year-old had already stepped down as head coach and was due to take a part-time role at Sussex. Matt Walker takes over as Sussex head coach ahead of the 2027 season. There's more local news for Brighton and Hove at southdownradio.co.uk. Travel, weather and tide times next.
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2: Hoving Dean Road is closed between Long Hill Road and Greenways for electricity work. In Hove, Adelaide Crescent remains closed northbound between Kingsway and Palmyra Square, with temporary lights on Hangleton Way near Spencer Avenue. On the trains, engineering work is still affecting the Brighton Main Line, with replacement buses between Three Bridges and Brighton or Lewes, and no Thames Link through to Brighton. Gatwick Express is also running a reduced timetable. Looking ahead, some late and overnight services will be affected around Three Bridges from Monday. As always, you're advised to double-check journey times and the latest service updates before you travel. The weather for Brighton and Hove, some showers forecast overnight tonight and down to 14 degrees. And Monday, more heavy showers at times and 16 degrees the maximum. After the high tide at midnight 37 at 6.1 metres, the next low tide at the Palace Pier is at 6.47 at 0.1 of a metre. That's the latest from South Down Radio. 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

is, it's a lie. A fantasy we create about people and places as we'd like them to be. But you know what truth is? It's that little baby you're holding, and it's that man you fought with this morning, the same one you're going to make love with tonight.

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2: An energy ceasefire has been agreed between Russia and the Ukraine. That's according to the American President Donald Trump, with Ukraine's Volodymyr Zelensky saying they're awaiting details but support any de-escalation efforts. It comes after Mr. Trump agreed a deal with Russia to buy their diesel, a move which has been criticised by the UK government and Zelensky himself. Altai, the tiger who killed a man at Yorkshire Wildlife Park, is not going to be euthanised. That's today been confirmed by the park, who say the animal is uninjured and remains in the enclosure. Emergency services were called yesterday afternoon to reports of a man in the tiger cage. He was pronounced dead at the scene. An update now from Riyadh, with a passenger terminal being hit with another projectile just a day after a missile struck the same terminal, killing 12 people. There were no immediate details about the latest strike on the King Khalid International Airport complex. Yesterday's missile attack was the deadliest in a Gulf Arab nation since the Iran war started. 300 people plus were injured. The Patient Safety Commissioner for England is calling for better protections against buying medical cannabis online. It's after almost 2 million unlicensed cannabis products have been issued on a private prescription in the last year. But Mohamed Wasway from Patients Can, who supports easier access to cannabis, says it can be difficult for patients waiting on prescriptions.
3: There is the cost that comes with using private healthcare, and a lot of the patients are relying on benefits, on PIP. And, you know, they're not in work because of their health conditions. And a lot of the time, the cost can be too much, and the illicit market can be the alternative.
2: The UK economy is forecast to have shrunk in August on the back of a decline in the services sector. Economists have said that the economy is likely to have contracted in August as a correction after stronger than expected showings in June and July. And in the football today, Manchester City ran rampant at Anfield. They struck three past Liverpool to no reply in the first game back after being found guilty of breaching the Premier League financial rules. That's the latest from Radio News Hub. I'm Matthew Dudley.
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7: Hoving Dean Road is closed between Long Hill Road and Greenways for electricity work. In Hove, Adelaide Crescent remains closed northbound between Kingsway and Palmyra Square, with temporary lights on Hangleton Way near Spencer Avenue. On the trains, engineering work is still affecting the Brighton Main Line, with replacement buses between Three Bridges and Brighton or Lewes, and no Thames Link through to Brighton. Gatwick Express is also running a reduced timetable. Looking ahead, some late and overnight services will be affected around Three Bridges from Monday. As always, you're advised to double-check journey times and the latest service updates before you travel. The weather for Brighton and Hove, some showers forecast overnight tonight and down to 14 degrees. And Monday, more heavy showers at times and 16 degrees the maximum. After the high tide at midnight 37 at 6.1 metres, the next low tide at the Palace Pier is at 6.47 at 0.1 of a metre. That's the latest from South Down Radio. 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

Good evening and welcome along to Southdown Radio. Hope you're enjoying the Southdown Radio Difference. Coming up in the next few minutes, we'll bring you the latest sport and also more from the Southdown Radio events diary and the local news for Brighton and Hove coming up at

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0: Good evening. This is Southdown Radio, the sound of the city, where it's time now to catch up with the latest sports news.
1: All eyes have been on Anfield today, but it was Manchester City who stole the limelight. The citizens put three past Liverpool in their first game back since being found guilty of the Premier League's financial rules. City were met with hostility and ringing boos. Boos which were drowned out and seemingly used to their advantage. Elsewhere, Hull City continued their unbeaten home streak in the Premier League with a 2-2 draw with Everton. Toffees boss David Moyes wasn't happy.
2: I'm really disappointed that we didn't come away with 3 points. I couldn't see them getting a goal when we went 2-1 up. I thought it was ending of the day. We would be wrong to finish it, but looked really unlike us the way that they gave the goals away to me.
1: Meanwhile, Crystal Palace got one back against their former manager, beating Nottingham Forest 3-1. And to round us off in the football, Celtic are back at the top of the Scottish Premiership following their 2-0 win over Motherwell. Then over in the F1, Red Bull's Max Verstappen won the Singapore Grand Prix earlier today. He finished the race over 7 seconds faster than second-place Charles Leclerc. Kimi Antonelli's third-place finish moves him ever closer to being the youngest ever world champion.

Welcome along. If you've just joined us, hope you're enjoying the sound of the city. This is Southdown Radio. And a reminder, the West Hill Tavern in Brighton hosts its weekly pub quiz every Wednesday night with music rounds, prizes and plenty of laughs. It starts at 8 o'clock in the evening. Booking is recommended. And don't forget, if you'd like to add an event to the Southdown Radio events diary, just email events@southdownradio.co.uk.

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1: A Hove man's been jailed for more than 4 years after assaulting a woman at his flat in Downland Crescent. James Sindon also prevented the woman from leaving the property. The 43-year-old was sentenced for assault, false imprisonment and an unrelated attempted burglary. Roadworks on Western Road have caused further disruption, with flooding leaving hundreds of homes and businesses without water. Two leaks were discovered beneath the road, while the local co-op says the works have also prevented deliveries for more than a week. The council says Southern Water is repairing the leaks and officials are working with the supermarket to resolve its delivery problems. A woman accused of stalking three people through social media messages is on trial at Brighton Magistrates Court. Anne-Marie Hughes is accused of repeatedly contacting the women as well as some of their friends and relatives. The 47-year-old denies the charges and claims she was herself being targeted. The trial continues. In local sport, Sussex coach Paul Fairbrace is leaving the county to become director of cricket at Lancashire. The 59-year-old had already stepped down as head coach and was due to take a part-time role at Sussex. Matt Walker takes over as Sussex head coach ahead of the 2027 season. There's more local news for Brighton and Hove at southdownradio.co.uk. Travel, weather and tide times next.
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1: Travel News. In Shoreham, temporary lights are in place on Buckingham Road between Mill Lane and Roslyn Road for gas works, and there are temporary lights on Southall Avenue in Brighton, at the Avenue and on Hangleton Way in Hove near Spencer Avenue. On the trains, engineering work is still affecting the Brighton Main Line, with replacement buses between Three Bridges and Brighton or Lewes, and no Thameslink through to Brighton. Gatwick Express is also running a reduced timetable. Looking ahead, some late and overnight services will be affected around Three Bridges from Monday. As always, you're advised to double-check journey times and the latest service updates before you travel. The weather for Brighton and Hove, some showers forecast overnight tonight and down to 14 degrees. And Monday, more heavy showers at times and 16 degrees the maximum. After the high tide of midnight 37 at 6.1 metres, the next low tide at the Palace Pier is at 6.47 at 0.1 of a metre. That's the latest from Southdown Radio. The next news in half an hour.

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He was-

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1: Andy Burnham is set to publish all the details of his dealings with Manchester City in his previous role as the Mayor of Greater Manchester. City have been found guilty of breaching Premier League financial regulations between 2009 and 18. The club maintain their innocence and have appealed the verdict. Meanwhile, it was their first game back after being found guilty of those breaches today. Man City travelled to Anfield and came away victorious. They beat a 10-man Liverpool side 3-0 with head coach Enzo Maresca speaking on his players after the match.
2: They just focus about football. The players, they are not thinking, you know, about the noise, about what's happening in the future. They are 20, 25, 28. They are just focused on what they like, that is play games, and that's it.
1: Next, an energy ceasefire has reportedly been brokered between Russia and the Ukraine. That's according to the US President Donald Trump. However, Ukrainian President Volodymyr Zelensky says it is news to him. The ceasefire would stop the attacks on each other's energy infrastructure. The tiger who killed a man at Yorkshire Wildlife Park is not going to be euthanised. That's been confirmed today by the park, who remained closed following the incident yesterday. A man entered the enclosure shortly before emergency services were called, but he was pronounced dead at the scene. An update now in Riyadh, with a passenger terminal been hit with a projectile again, a day after a missile struck the same terminal, which killed 12 people. There were no immediate details released about the strike on the King Khalid International Airport complex. Moving on now, engineers in Scotland are teaming up with some in Japan to put whiskey into space. They're planning to put it on a rocket in 2028, which will measure how it ages beyond Earth's atmosphere. Dr. Charles Bellet from the Uni of Glasgow says the experiment could be applied in other industries.
3: And so we are hoping that we'll be able to accelerate the aging, to be able to get something more interesting. And this molecule extraction from the wood could be useful for other industries where they want to be able to get liquid and solid interactions.
1: That's the latest from Radio News Hub. I'm Matthew Dudley.
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5: Travel News. Hoving Dean Road is closed between Long Hill Road and Greenways for electricity work. In Hove, Adelaide Crescent remains closed northbound between Kingsway and Palmyra Square, with temporary lights on Hangleton Way near Spencer Avenue. On the trains, engineering work is still affecting the Brighton Main Line, with replacement buses between Three Bridges and Brighton or Lewes, and no Thameslink through to Brighton. Gatwick Express is also running a reduced timetable. Looking ahead, some late and overnight services will be affected around Three Bridges from Monday. As always, you're advised to double-check journey times and the latest service updates before you travel. The weather for Brighton and Hove, some showers forecast overnight tonight and down to 14 degrees. And Monday, more heavy showers at times and 16 degrees the maximum. After the high tide at midnight 37 at 6.1 metres, the next low tide at the Palace Pier is at 6.47 at 0.1 of a metre. That's the latest from South Down Radio. The next news in half an hour.

Good evening and welcome along to South Down Radio. Hope you're enjoying the South Down Radio difference. Coming up in the next half hour or so, we'll see if we can help out Sussex Police with another item from the South Down Radio police file. We'll update you with the latest business news and also look into the events diary as well. And we'll bring you the local news for Brighton and Hove at half past.

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0: 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This is Southdown Radio, the sound of the city, where it's time now to catch up with the latest business news.
1: The UK economy is forecast to have shrunk in August on the back of a decline in the services sector. That's according to experts as the Office for National Statistics prepares to unveil the latest UK monthly economic growth data on Thursday. Economists have said the economy is likely to have contracted in August in a correction after stronger than expected showings in June and July. The Conservatives have urged Chancellor John Healey not to raise tax when he delivers his first budget at the end of the month. Mr Healey's Conservative opposite number, Andrew Griffith, said the Chancellor should commit instead to introducing no new taxes on October the 28th, urging him to stop the tax ratchet. And Birmingham Airport's announced plans for a £2 billion expansion, which it said could create more than 50,000 new jobs and more than double passenger numbers. The proposal, which is under an eight-week public consultation, sets out plans for using existing runway capacity and enhancing passenger facilities. Over the course of the next 15 years, the airport saw more than 13 million passengers last year alone.

Welcome along. If you've just joined us, you're listening to South Down Radio with more now from the Events Diary. And from Thursday the 29th to Saturday the 31st of October, Horrible Histories comes to the Theatre Royal in Brighton, bringing some of history's funniest and most gruesome characters to the stage. Tickets at atgtickets.com. That's atgtickets.com. And don't forget, if you'd like to add an event to the South Down Radio Events Diary, email events at southdownradio.co.uk.

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2: A coroner has ruled that three sisters found dead in the sea off Brighton took their own lives. Jane Adetoru, Christina Walters and Rebecca Walters from West London were recovered from the water in May. An inquest in Brighton concluded that all three died by drowning. A Hove mother is campaigning against proposed government reforms to support for children with special educational needs and disabilities. Dee McMahon fears the changes could weaken families' legal rights and their ability to appeal decisions. A petition opposing the proposals has passed 100,000 signatures and is due to be considered for debate in Parliament. Electric car charging is set to get cheaper across Brighton and Hove as 500 on-street charge points switch operators. Most charging rates will fall, including overnight prices, from October the 15th. The council is also planning hundreds more charge points and a trial allowing residents to charge cars outside their homes. In local sport, Sussex coach Paul Fairbrace is leaving the county to become director of cricket at Lancashire. The 59-year-old had already stepped down as head coach and was due to take a part-time role at Sussex. Matt Walker takes over as Sussex head coach ahead of the 2027 season. There's more local news for Brighton and Hove at southdownradio.co.uk. Travel, weather and tide times next.
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2: Hovingdean Road is closed between Long Hill Road and Greenways for electricity work. In Hove, Adelaide Crescent remains closed northbound between Kingsway and Palmyra Square, with temporary lights on Hangleton Way near Spencer Avenue. On the trains, engineering work is still affecting the Brighton Main Line, with replacement buses between Three Bridges and Brighton or Lewes, and no Thames Link through to Brighton. Gatwick Express is also running a reduced timetable. Looking ahead, some late and overnight services will be affected around Three Bridges from Monday. As always, you're advised to double-check journey times and the latest service updates before you travel. The weather for Brighton and Hove, some showers forecast overnight tonight and down to 14 degrees. And Monday, more heavy showers at times and 16 degrees the maximum. After the high tide at midnight 37 at 6.1 metres, the next low tide at the Palace Pier is at 6.47 at 0.1 of a metre. That's the latest from South Down Radio. The next news in half an hour.

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Welcome along. If you've just joined us, this is Southdown Radio, the sound of the city, with another case now from the Southdown Radio police file. And Sussex police are appealing for information after a 32-year-old man was seriously assaulted in Queen's Road, close to Brighton Railway Station. He suffered facial injuries and was taken to hospital following the attack at around a quarter to four on Sunday morning. If you can help police with any information, contact Sussex Police via the police file at southdownradio.co.uk.

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2: Prime Minister is set to publish all the details of his dealings with Manchester City in his previous mayoral role. Opposition leaders have called for everything to be out in the open, including hospitality gifts and minutes from meetings. City have been found guilty of breaching Premier League financial regulations between 2009 and 18. The club maintain their innocence and have launched an appeal. Meanwhile, City had their first game back since being found guilty of breaching the rules. They travelled to Anfield and ran rampant, beating Liverpool 3-0 with a 100% win record this season. Fans outside the ground had their say on what their punishment should be.
3: I would say it's going to be a very big points reduction. It's going to be a fine compensation to the clubs and possibly a raising their trophies.
2: The Saudi-led coalition fighting Iran-backed Houthi rebels in Yemen said a projectile struck a passenger terminal at the international airport in Riyadh. It comes just a day after a missile struck the same terminal and killed 13 people. The Houthis have claimed responsibility. Police have launched a murder investigation after a man in his 20s was stabbed to death outside a birthday event in Birmingham. West Midlands police were called to the car park of the Beggar's Bush pub on Chester Road just before 2 a.m. on Sunday morning. A man in his 20s had been stabbed and died at the scene. The Patient Safety Commissioner for England is calling for better protections against buying medical cannabis online. It's after almost 2 million unlicensed products had been issued on private prescription in the last year. Mohammed Wazway from Patients Can says it should be easier for patients.
4: There is the cost that come with using private healthcare, and a lot of the patients are relying on benefits, on PIP, and you know they're not in work because of their health conditions. And a lot of the time the cost can be too much, and the illicit market can be the alternative.
2: And spoilers coming for all you Strictly Come Dancing fans after a second couple has been sent home. Everyone's favourite omelette maker Melanie Walters has become the second celebrity to leave the ballroom. That's the latest. From Radio News Hub, I'm Matthew Dudley.
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8: In Shoreham, temporary lights are in place on Buckingham Road between Mill Lane and Roslyn Road for gasworks. And there are temporary lights on Southall Avenue in Brighton, at the Avenue and on Hangleton Way in Hove near Spencer Avenue. On the trains, engineering work is still affecting the Brighton main line with replacement buses between Three Bridges and Brighton or Lewes, and no Thameslink through to Brighton. Gatwick Express is also running a reduced timetable. Looking ahead, some late and overnight services will be affected around Three Bridges from Monday. As always, you're advised to double-check journey times and the latest service updates before you travel. The weather for Brighton and Hove, some showers forecast overnight tonight and down to 14 degrees. And Monday, more heavy showers at times and 16 degrees the maximum. After the high tide at midnight 37 at 6.1 metres, the next low tide at the Palace Pier is at 6.47 at 0.1 of a metre. That's the latest from South Down Radio. The next news in half an hour.

Good evening and welcome along to South Down Radio. Hope you're enjoying the South Down Radio difference. Coming up in the next half hour or so, we'll look at the South Down Radio job search. Thousands of vacancies across the city at the moment. We'll also bring you the latest glitz and glamour from the world of entertainment in our entertainment bulletin at 20 past or thereabouts. And take a look at the events diary as well and bring you the local news for Brighton and Hove at half past.

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0: 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This is Southdown Radio, the sound of the city, where it's time now to catch up with the latest entertainment news.
1: Delta Goodrum has topped the Strictly Come Dancing leaderboard for a second week running. After doing the same last week, the Aussie singer and actress was given a score of 33 for her salsa last night. She's been partnered with professional dancer Kai Widdrington for the competition. Scarlett Johansson has said that being comfortable with Adam Driver helped while working on their new film, Paper Tiger. The pair previously starred as a married couple in the middle of divorce proceedings in the 2019 film Marriage Story. That saw them both nominated for individual acting awards at that year's Oscars. 7 years on, they're now playing in-laws in the new crime drama. And Dame Judi Dench has admitted that she loathes being labelled a national treasure. Throughout her career, which has spanned 7 decades now, she's won an Academy Award, a Tony Award, 2 Golden Globe Awards, 4 British Academy Television Awards, 6 British Academy Film Awards and 7 Olivier Awards. The 91-year-old stage, big screen and small screen star says it makes her sound like a dusty old relic that's been stuffed away in the back of a cupboard.

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Now, the Secret Comedy Club hosts stand-up shows most nights at Arista Cafe in Brighton, featuring comedians from the UK circuit in an intimate setting. 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
1: A Rotting Dean solicitor is on trial accused of defrauding a dead woman's estate. Prosecutors say Richard Walker bought her house for £775,000 before agreeing to sell it for £1.3 million just a month later. The 54-year-old denies four fraud charges. His trial continues at Brighton Crown Court. Plans to turn Brighton's former slipper baths into 11 flats for homeless families have been approved. The Grade 2 listed building in Barrack Yard off North Road was previously used as a nursery. The flats will provide temporary accommodation at below market rents for people awaiting permanent housing. Roadworks on Western Road have caused further disruption, with flooding leaving hundreds of homes and businesses without water. Two leaks were discovered beneath the road, while the local co-op says the works have also prevented deliveries for more than a week. The council says Southern Water is repairing the leaks and officials are working with the supermarket to resolve its delivery problems. In local sport, Sussex coach Paul Fairbrace is leaving the county to become director of cricket at Lancashire. The 59-year-old had already stepped down as head coach and was due to take a part-time role at Sussex. Matt Walker takes over as Sussex head coach ahead of the 2027 season. There's more local news for Brighton and Hove at southdownradio.co.uk. Travel, weather and tide times next.
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1: Travel News. Hovingdean Road is closed between Long Hill Road and Greenways for electricity work. In Hove, Adelaide Crescent remains closed northbound between Kingsway and Palmyra Square, with temporary lights on Hangleton Way near Spencer Avenue. On the trains, engineering work is still affecting the Brighton Main Line, with replacement buses between Three Bridges and Brighton or Lewes, and no Thameslink through to Brighton. Gatwick Express is also running a reduced timetable. Looking ahead, some late and overnight services will be affected around Three Bridges from Monday. As always, you're advised to double-check journey times and the latest service updates before you travel. The weather for Brighton and Hove, some showers forecast overnight tonight and down to 14 degrees. And Monday, more heavy showers at times and 16 degrees the maximum. After the high tide at midnight 37 at 6.1 metres, the next low tide at the Palace Pier is at 6.47 at 0.1 of a metre. That's the latest from Southdown Radio. The next news in half an hour.

Good evening, and thank you for choosing us today, maybe for the first time. 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
1: Andy Burnham is set to publish all of the details of his dealings with Manchester City in his previous role as the Mayor of Greater Manchester. City have been found guilty of breaching Premier League financial regulations between 2009 and 18, with the club maintaining their innocence and appealing the verdict. Meanwhile, in their first game back since being found guilty of breaching those rules, Man City travelled to Anfield and came away victorious. They beat a 10-man Liverpool side 3-0 with head coach Enzo Maresca speaking on his players after the game.
2: They just focus about football. The players, they are not thinking, you know, about the noise, about what's happening in the future. They are 20, 25, 28. They are just focused on what they like, that is play games, and that's it.
1: Sticking with the PM, Andy Burnham has condemned public execution as abhorrent. It's as the US plans for the killing of a former army major by firing squad to be live streamed. An update now in Riyadh, with a passenger terminal being hit with a projectile a day after a missile struck the same terminal, killing 13 people. There were no immediate details about the latest strike on the King Khalid International Airport complex released. Hurricane Simon has been pounding Mexico's Pacific coast as a Category 4 storm. The hurricane's eye remained just offshore as its most powerful winds and rain impacted people living between Sierra Madre and the ocean. Next, engineers in Scotland are teaming up with some in Japan to put whiskey into space. They're planning to put it on a rocket in 2028, which will measure how it ages beyond Earth's atmosphere. Dr. Charles Billet from the Uni of Glasgow says the experiment could be applied in other industries.
3: And so we are hoping that we'll be able to accelerate the aging, to be able to get something more interesting. And this molecule extraction from the wood could be useful for other industries where they want to be able to get liquid and solid interactions.
1: And finally, Johnny Clayton has won his first European Tour title of the year with an 8-4 victory over Luke Humphries in the Swiss Darts Trophy final. That's the latest from Radio News Hub. I'm Matthew Dudley.
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5: Travel News. Hoving Dean Road is closed between Long Hill Road and Greenways for electricity work. In Hove, Adelaide Crescent remains closed northbound between Kingsway and Palmyra Square, with temporary lights on Hangleton Way near Spencer Avenue. On the trains, engineering work is still affecting the Brighton Main Line, with replacement buses between Three Bridges and Brighton or Lewes, and no Thames Link through to Brighton. Gatwick Express is also running a reduced timetable. Looking ahead, some late and overnight services will be affected around Three Bridges from Monday. As always, you're advised to double-check journey times and the latest service updates before you travel. The weather for Brighton and Hove, some showers forecast overnight tonight and down to 14 degrees. And Monday, more heavy showers at times and 16 degrees the maximum. After the high tide at midnight 37 at 6.1 metres, the next low tide at the Palace Pier is at 6.47 at 0.1 of a metre. That's the latest from Southdown Radio. 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

Good evening and welcome along to Southdown Radio. Hope you're enjoying the Southdown Radio difference. Coming up in the next few minutes, we'll bring you the latest sport and also more from the Southdown Radio events diary and the local news for Brighton and Hove coming up at 12:30.

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1: All eyes have been on Anfield today, but it was Manchester City who stole the limelight. The Citizens put three past Liverpool in their first game back since being found guilty of the Premier League's financial rules. City were met with hostility and ringing boos. Boos which were drowned out and seemingly used to their advantage. Elsewhere, Hull City continued their unbeaten home streak in the Premier League with a 2-2 draw with Everton. Toffees boss David Moyes wasn't happy.
2: I'm really disappointed that we didn't come away with 3 points. I couldn't see them get the goal when we went 2-1 up. I thought then we would be wrong to finish it, but looked really unlike us the way that we gave the goals away to them.
1: Meanwhile, Crystal Palace got one back against their former manager, beating Nottingham Forest 3-1. And to round us off in the football, Celtic are back at the top of the Scottish Premiership following their 2-0 win over Motherwell. Then over in the F1, Red Bull's Max Verstappen won the Singapore Grand Prix earlier today. He finished the race over 7 seconds faster than second-place Charles Leclerc. Kimi Antonelli's third-place finish moves him ever closer to being the youngest ever world champion.

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2: Two men have been arrested after reports of a fight involving an axe on a train near Cooksbridge. Armed police responded and services between Brighton and Haywards Heath were disrupted for 3 hours. An axe was seized, but no serious injuries were reported. The police inquiry continues. A woman accused of stalking three people through social media messages is on trial at Brighton Magistrates Court. Anne-Marie Hughes is accused of repeatedly contacting the women, as well as some of their friends and relatives. The 47-year-old denies the charges and claims she was herself being targeted. The trial continues. A Hove mother is campaigning against proposed government reforms to support for children with special educational needs and disabilities. Dee McMahon fears the changes could weaken families' legal rights and their ability to appeal decisions. A petition opposing the proposals has passed 100,000 signatures and is due to be considered for debate in Parliament. In local sport, Sussex coach Paul Fairbrace is leaving the county to become director of cricket at Lancashire. The 59-year-old had already stepped down as head coach and was due to take a part-time role at Sussex. Matt Walker takes over as Sussex head coach ahead of the 2027 season. There's more local news for Brighton and Hove at southdownradio.co.uk. Travel, weather and tide times next.
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2: In Shoreham, temporary lights are in place on Buckingham Road between Mill Lane and Roslyn Road for gasworks, and there are temporary lights on Southall Avenue in Brighton, at the Avenue and on Hangleton Way in Hove near Spencer Avenue. On the trains, engineering work is still affecting the Brighton Main Line with replacement buses between Three Bridges and Brighton or Lewes and no Thames Link through to Brighton. Gatwick Express is also running a reduced timetable. Looking ahead, some late and overnight services will be affected around Three Bridges from Monday. As always, you're advised to double-check journey times and the latest service updates before you travel. The weather for Brighton and Hove, some showers forecast overnight tonight and down to 14 degrees. And Monday, more heavy showers at times and 16 degrees the maximum. After the high tide at midnight 37 at 6.1 metres, the next low tide at the Palace Pier is at 6.47 at 0.1 of a metre. That's the latest from South Down Radio. The next news in half an hour.

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1: 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In 2024, it was 700. 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
2: Prime Minister is set to publish all the details of his dealings with Manchester City in his previous mayoral role. Opposition leaders have called for everything to be out in the open, including hospitality gifts and minutes from meetings. City have been found guilty of breaching Premier League financial regulations between 2009 and 18. The club maintain their innocence and have launched an appeal. Meanwhile, City had their first game back since being found guilty of breaching the rules. They travelled to Anfield and ran rampant, beating Liverpool 3-0 with a 100% win record this season. Fans outside the ground had their say on what their punishment should be.
3: I would say it's going to be a very big points reduction. It's going to be a fine compensation to the clubs and possibly a raising their trophies.
2: The Saudi-led coalition fighting Iran-backed Houthi rebels in Yemen said a projectile struck a passenger terminal at the international airport in Riyadh. It comes just a day after a missile struck the same terminal and killed 13 people. The Houthis have claimed responsibility. Police have launched a murder investigation after a man in his 20s was stabbed to death outside a birthday event in Birmingham. West Midlands police were called to the car park of the Beggar's Bush pub on Chester Road just before 2 a.m. on Sunday morning. A man in his 20s had been stabbed and died at the scene. The Patient Safety Commissioner for England is calling for better protections against buying medical cannabis online. It's after almost 2 million unlicensed products had been issued on private prescription in the last year. Mohammed Wazway from Patients Can says it should be easier for patients.
4: There is the cost that come with using private healthcare, and a lot of the patients are relying on benefits, on PIP, and they're not in work because of their health conditions, and a lot of the time the cost can be too much and the illicit market can be the alternative.
2: And spoilers coming for all you Strictly Come Dancing fans after a second couple has been sent home. Everyone's favourite omelette maker Melanie Walters has become the second celebrity to leave the ballroom. That's the latest from Radio News Hub. I'm Matthew Dudley.
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8: Ovingdean Road is closed between Long Hill Road and Greenways for electricity work. In Hove, Adelaide Crescent remains closed northbound between Kingsway and Palmyra Square, with temporary lights on Hangleton Way near Spencer Avenue. On the trains, engineering work is still affecting the Brighton Main Line, with replacement buses between Three Bridges and Brighton or Lewes, and no Thameslink through to Brighton. Gatwick Express is also running a reduced timetable. Looking ahead, some late and overnight services will be affected around Three Bridges from Monday. As always, you're advised to double-check journey times and the latest service updates before you travel. The weather for Brighton and Hove, some showers forecast overnight tonight and down to 14 degrees. And Monday, more heavy showers at times and 16 degrees the maximum. After the high tide of midnight 37 at 6.1 metres, the next low tide at the Palace Pier is at 6.47 at 0.1 of a metre. That's the latest from South Down Radio. The next news in half an hour.

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This is Southdown Radio with news, weather and travel every 30 minutes, 24 hours a day, including tide times, world news on the hour, local news on the half hour. 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
1: You're both on the same road. Same tarmac, same rules. Just a different number of wheels. Motorbikes aren't in your way. They're on their way, just like you. So use your mirrors. Check before you manoeuvre. And be aware of motorbikes. Because when we look out for each other, everyone gets where they're going safely. Motorbike safety. It's on all of us. National Highways.

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Welcome along if you've just joined us. Now, the Bear Inn in Brighton hosts a lively pub quiz every Sunday evening with fun rounds and prizes up for grabs. 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
1: A Hove man's been jailed for more than 4 years after assaulting a woman at his flat in Downland Crescent. James Sindon also prevented the woman from leaving the property. The 43-year-old was sentenced for assault, false imprisonment and an unrelated attempted burglary. Electric car charging is set to get cheaper across Brighton and Hove as 500 on-street charge points switch operators. Most charging rates will fall, including overnight prices, from October the 15th. The council is also planning hundreds more charge points and a trial allowing residents to charge cars outside their homes. Plans to turn Brighton's former slipper baths into 11 flats for homeless families have been approved. The Grade 2 listed building in Barrack Yard off North Road was previously used as a nursery. The flats will provide temporary accommodation at below market rents for people awaiting permanent housing. In local sport, Sussex coach Paul Fairbrace is leaving the county to become director of cricket at Lancashire. The 59-year-old had already stepped down as head coach and was due to take a part-time role at Sussex. Matt Walker takes over as Sussex head coach ahead of the 2027 season. You'll find more of this morning's local news stories for Brighton and Hove at southdownradio.co.uk. Travel, weather and tide times next.
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1: Travel News. Hovingdean Road is closed between Long Hill Road and Greenways for electricity work. In Hove, Adelaide Crescent remains closed northbound between Kingsway and Palmyra Square, with temporary lights on Hangleton Way near Spencer Avenue. On the trains, engineering work is still affecting the Brighton Main Line, with replacement buses between Three Bridges and Brighton or Lewes, and no Thameslink through to Brighton. Gatwick Express is also running a reduced timetable. Looking ahead, some late and overnight services will be affected around Three Bridges from Monday. As always, you're advised to double-check journey times and the latest service updates before you travel. The weather for Brighton and Hove, some showers forecast overnight tonight and down to 14 degrees. And Monday, more heavy showers at times and 16 degrees the maximum. After the high tide at midnight 37 at 6.1 metres, the next low tide at the Palace Pier is at 6.47 at 0.1 of a metre. That's the latest from South Down Radio. 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

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And Sussex Police have released CCTV images after around £5,000 worth of items were stolen from Trend Man in Ship Street, Brighton. A window was smashed during the break-in at around 10 to 2 in the morning on Friday, the 11th of September. You can see images now in the police file, and if you can help Sussex Police with any information, get in touch via the police file at southdownradio.co.uk.

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2: Andy Burnham says the UK would back an energy ceasefire between Russia and Ukraine. It's after claims from US President Donald Trump that one has been agreed. Ukrainian President Volodymyr Zelensky says he wasn't aware of the development, but that it's good news after intensified strikes over the weekend. Russia are yet to comment. A new trial is aiming to improve the survival and recovery of children in intensive care. It's being led by Great Ormond Street Hospital. Hundreds of kids across the UK have been recruited. Critical care research nurse Kate Plant says it's an inclusive trial.
3: And that's great because it means that we can involve most children into research and kind of integrate research into their care. And it's shown that if we integrate research into children's care, then they have better outcomes. That's a really great thing for us to lead on.
2: Less than a fifth of Gen Z adults aged 18 to 24 are financially independent from their parents or other relatives. That's according to a new report, which says that many can only afford basic living expenses month to month. We can now get a phone notification when our prescription is ready. And